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1: I'm realizing that we haven't had a real strong XYZ team building activity as of late, or really since Audrey's come on to the show.
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2: If I'm being honest with you, I feel like every day is a team building activity because I'm having so much fun with the two of you.
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2: Okay.
1: A trivia situation.
3: Okay.
1: Or I'd like to go to one of those, like, maybe not like a sleepaway camp, but like, you know, you open up the day and like you have to work together in like survivor type activities.
3: What if we go to Medieval Times?
1: Oh, that actually.
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3: I've been begging to go to Medieval Times.
1: All right. That jogs my memory of actually why I wanted to talk about this. XYZ with Eric Zachary. We'll talk about team building activities next. For just a chance.

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1: I want us to become closer as teammates. Audrey, Jordan, and I obviously work together 5 days a week, and I'm not trying to mandate like you hang out with us more than you want to, Audrey.
2: I hang out with you, I feel like, because I want to.
1: Because I want to. Yeah. We will be friends.
0: Stop this.
1: No, actually, Audrey completely jogged my memory. I was trying to think like what we could do for team building activities, whether it's like one of those like zipline courses or if it's like a bar night. But then I was like, actually, what made me think about this is I passed a billboard for the Renaissance Fair.
0: Okay. Yeah.
1: And I think that would be a ton of fun.
2: I would love to go to the Renaissance Fair. I love the Renaissance Fair. I haven't been since I was a kid, but I love the Renaissance Fair.
1: I think I was there like maybe a decade and a half ago.
2: You guys, look at my pants. I love the Renaissance Fair. Yeah. I'm wearing like long bloomers.
1: But we're running out of season soon, so we'd have to pick a day pretty soon.
2: When does it end?
1: I think it's like September. Like it usually only runs for the summer.
2: Okay.
0: My thing
2: is,
0: I probably get bored after the first 30 minutes.
1: Have you been to a proper Renaissance Fair versus medieval times? They're
0: like,
1: very different.
0: Like years and years and years ago, and that's why I'm like,
1: I would say Renaissance Fair is a lot more adult leaning.
2: For sure.
1: It's not like the medieval times is like, it's cool, it's a show, but like it's a lot of little kids going like the red knight, the blue knight. We're like,
2: no, the Renaissance Fair can be kind of inappropriate actually.
0: Do I have to dress up?
2: I mean, you don't have to, but it's like boring if you don't.
1: I'm not, as we've talked about last week, I'm not one to dress up for events, but I think I could put together like a bare minimum. Okay, I feel like you could wear what
2: you're wearing right now if you put like a boot on.
0: All right, so if I change into boots, I can go to the Renaissance Fair.
1: Yes. Yeah.
0: Dilly.
1: There is one not too far from this studio. I think it happens on the weekends, but I think they do Fridays. So I'm pitching either we take a day off or record the show from a Renaissance Fair.
2: Mm.
1: Either or. I think that could be
0: we haven't done the show in a while.
2: I want a turkey leg.
1: A turkey leg could be fun. Yeah. I like that a lot of them, like, they'll talk back to you. It's kind of that activity. Like, I would love Jordan to get targeted.
0: Why? Why would... Well, like, this doesn't sound like team building. This sounds like, let's do something Jordan doesn't really like and then make it even worse for him.
1: But here's the pitch. Each one of us gets to pick a team building activity per quarter. Right? So then, Jordan, you can pick whatever you want to do.
0: Right. But I would do something that I think everybody wants to do.
1: That's your own prerogative. Like, Audrey, would you want to do the Renaissance Fair?
2: Yeah, I would love to.
1: I want to do the Renaissance Fair. That vote is 2-1. Jordan loses.
0: Okay.
1: XYZ with Eric Zachary.
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1: Heists are so back, baby. We had that big Louvre heist last year.
2: Yeah.
1: We've heard about some stuff happening in Germany, and now there's a new one.

0: fevery.
1: Right.
0: So, yeah, no, I just love anytime a European group of homies is like, you know what? Let's take that statue from the 1400s.
2: Okay, well, hopefully the museum gets those back as they are an integral part of the culture of Sicily.
3: Sure, yeah, yeah, but I'd also love
1: to steal a Rembrandt.
0: Right.
1: So. XYZ.
4: Time stood still, just like a photograph you made me feel. Like this will last forever, looking in your eyes.

0: this is like a modern day Gavin DeGraw. It's a little less folky, like that 2010 Andy Grammer sound, but I'm really into it.
1: Upbeat, uplifting.
0: Yeah, exactly. So that's Mark Amber, The Proof. And then finally, of course, she snuck it in. Phoebe Bridgers. Now, tell me why you picked this song specifically, because this isn't the lead single from the album.
2: No, so I heard this on TikTok this morning, and I thought it was really good. Okay. I haven't listened to the album yet. I've been saving myself, like...
1: For, oh, you want because you want to cry or something?
2: Right. Anyway, it's supposed to be about Bo Burnham. It's called Bobby.
1: Phoebe fan. I'm not a hater of Phoebe. Yeah, she's great.
0: Yeah, no, I'm not a hater. I honestly don't know a ton of her music. That's my own fault.
2: I just like, she's just, I started listening to her when I was like 16.
0: She's that
2: artist.
0: She
2: just kind
0: of
2: like, she's that artist for me. Yeah.
0: I love it. She has a whole new album, but that one is called Bobby. Then you got Mark Amber, The Proof, and Anise, My Baby. This week's XYZ Fresh Out Selects, all brought to you by Chick-fil-A.
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1: A whole bunch of stage collaborations going down over the weekend, starting with Noah Kahan. He was playing in California and brought out Chapel Roan to sing the song California. People were freaking out because Chapel hasn't really been in the public eye.
2: Right.
3: Yeah, she just kind of stepped off the scene for a little bit.
1: Yeah, so she was back on stage. And then Ariana Grande, who moved her tour to London, brought out, of course, her best friend, Cynthia Erivo. They just hugged the entire time.
2: Actually, yes, they should.
1: I don't know that to be true, but I'm guessing.
3: It did not.
1: Yeah. You really picked the slowest part of this.
3: This is the best part.
2: Yeah. Well, clearly everybody's excited.
1: People freaking out.
3: Eric.
1: I think a lot of people, and myself included, thought Ariana Grande's tour was over. We forgot there's a European leg of it.
2: She is that big.
3: Sure.
2: Yes. Yeah. She is top of the A-list.
1: Thank you, Jordan.

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1: Hold on for a special announcement. I'm a sucker for these kinds of things.
0: Jonas Brothers, the Burning Up All Over Again Tour, coming to Rupp Arena October 17th.
1: You see what I did there?
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2: 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Me and my son listen to it. And I told him this morning, I was like, I'm going to do it today. We're going to win it.
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3: Help!
1: Help.
3: That's how it starts.
1: Oh.
3: I'm still disgusted at what just happened, and I'm having a hard time processing how he had the audacity to do that.
1: Okay.
3: My husband's so-called great friend DM'd me on Messenger asking me out on a date to the movies and then to go eat at a restaurant, but just two of us, my husband doesn't need to know.
1: Oh, that's bold.
3: Yeah. This was my reply back. You're joking, right? Are you out of your mind?
1: Right.
3: Then he kept telling me to calm down and started going off on how my husband can't give me kids.
1: Oh.
3: So what's the point of staying with him?
1: Oh.
3: I was horrified at what I was reading. He even tried to blackmail me by saying he'll tell my husband we had a fling back in the day, which we didn't.
1: Oh, wow.
3: He was supposed to be one of my husband's trusted friends, his bestie from grade school. This guy knows why my husband can't ever father a child, and yet he was using that against him.
1: Mm.
3: Over the last couple of weeks during meetups, he was acting a bit friendlier than usual, but I didn't think anything other than him just being cordial. Then it started getting weird whenever he would suddenly appear online whenever I was online.
1: Okay.
3: Now this message, and I feel disgusted.
1: Yeah.
3: I know I have to say something, but I also know it'll ruin my husband's friendship with his oldest friend, which I'm fine with now.
1: Right.
3: And I don't want to feel like I have to defend myself. What should I do?
1: I mean, you got to tell him, right? Like,
3: hopefully you've at least screenshotted it.
1: Yeah. Yeah. I think you should have had receipts and you're showing them. And if I think you should be fine if your husband, like, trusts you.
3: And I know it's probably going to be devastating to his husband.
1: Right.
3: To her husband to find that out about his friend that's what he's doing.
1: But at the same time, it's like one of my great friends or whatever, if he did that to my wife, I'd just be like, yeah, I mean, I don't need to associate with you anymore.
3: Right.
1: We're done. I mean, yeah, I think it's easy.
3: Yeah.
1: I mean, it's hard.
3: Yes.
1: It should be easy. Yes.
3: Yes.
1: It should be.
3: And I feel like your husband would want to know.
1: Yes.
3: That side of his
1: buddy. Oh my gosh, yes.
3: Buddy.
1: Because then every time you're hanging out with the buddy or your husband is hanging out with his buddy, that's not genuine.
3: No.
1: There's
3: no, it's
1: lies
3: not. Now
1: and
3: you
1: deceit.
3: Know it's not.
1: Yes. Right.
3: Now it's clear.
1: So it's on you to tell your husband because he's got to know. Because
3: and hopefully you've saved the message, a screenshot of them or something.
1: All right. 502.
3: So you can just show him.
1: 795-1997.

0: 7 is our number. Would love to hear your experience with something like this.
1: Oof.
0: Like, do you have a friend or like your partner's friend who kind of made a pass at you? How'd that happen? Or your opinions on this, group therapy?
1: I understand why you didn't immediately show him. You're hesitating because of how far back mm-hmm. their friendship goes. Mm-hmm. And so I know that's going to weigh heavily on you.
0: Yeah.
1: But hopefully it's going to be just as easily as you feel disgusted by it. Hopefully your husband's going to react just as swiftly.
0: Yeah. Hopefully it's just a quick, hey, check this out. Your husband's like, oh, that jerk. All right.
1: Okay. Well, then we're done.
0: Yeah. Yeah. Hopefully it's like that. But anyways, 502-795-1997. We'll take some of your stories coming up. 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
13: Sunny and pleasant with highs in the low to mid 80s, and we'll watch lower humidity in the forecast as well. For tonight, clear skies tumbling down into the 60s for lows. On Wednesday, clouds start to increase as humidity ramps up, highs in the mid 80s with some showers and thunderstorms more likely by Wednesday evening. From the Wave News Storm Tracking Team, I'm meteorologist Tawana Andrews.
0: 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It's pleasant now, 72. 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
1: So we got this message from a listener on 99.7 DJX group therapy. Her husband's childhood friend kind of rolled into her DMs on, I think, Facebook Messenger and was just like, hey, let's get a movie, get some dinner. Husband doesn't need to know. And then when she was just like, are you kidding? He was like, calm down. Your husband can't give you kids. You know, why are you with him? And all
2: yeah,
1: this.
2: Yeah, what's the point?
1: Yeah,
2: of
1: started kind of like doubling down on that instead of going, oh, no, just be his friends. But, you know, I don't want your husband to find out.
2: So Dave on Facebook says, as a husband, I would want to know this information.
1: 100%.
2: Yeah.
1: I concur,
2: it's like
1: Dave.
2: Pretty simple. Communicate with your husband. Show him the messages. Everybody's like, show him, show him, show him.
1: Now, there are some people who are rolling in, a couple that want to remain anonymous, but got a message from a listener and said, just speaking from experience, years ago, my former best friend's boyfriend at the time sent me a Facebook message, flirty in context, totally crossing boundaries. I immediately picked up my phone, called her, and told her. Turns out she had him write me to test my loyalty.
2: Plot twist. And what? I would be feeling some sort of way about that.
1: Why do you need to test my loyalty?
2: Why do you feel like you need to test my loyalty?
1: Yeah.
2: That's a little odd. But, yeah, I mean, that could be.
1: Karen said, yes, I did this. She should tell the husband friend that if he's that adamant about a date, go ask my husband and see what he says, then come back so I can thanks but no thanks him.
2: Oh, wow.
1: Just say, yeah, just go ahead and ask my husband if it'd be all right.
2: Okay. Yeah,
1: ask your best friend.
2: Allison, see, yes, meet him. Meet him at the movies and surprise him by bringing your husband. That is also another way to go.
1: I get wrapped. I don't know what I... Oh, I know what it was. The algorithm, we had that, like... A lady who did the movie ad to confront her husband.
2: Her cheating husband.
1: Yeah.
2: On her anniversary.
1: So I've been getting these...
2: With her sister.
1: I've been getting these sort of like videos that
2: pop up
1: in my
2: algorithm.
1: Feed. Right, exactly. But a listener that says, don't say my name. This happened to me. And I can't even give any advice because I still haven't told my husband. Hopefully this whole thing will give you maybe
2: some clarity too.
1: This person goes on and says, I don't want to hurt his feelings because that's like one of his best friends and it would probably crush his whole world. So I feel like it's easier for me just not to say anything, but I had a conversation with the best friend and say like, never try that again or I will tell him.
2: Right. Yes. Threaten and say, listen, if you value your friendship with him at all, this stops right now.
1: Man, I couldn't.
2: Never, ever be okay with that.
1: I don't know if I could. Like, if I'm the woman here and I see him and his best friend hanging out, I am riddled with some sort of secret that I don't deserve to have, to be holding on to. I would have to, like, I'm terrible at keeping secrets anyways.
2: Yeah, you are.
1: I mean, I'd probably be like, man, get a load of this.
2: I would never be around him. I would just immediately stop hanging out with him. Like, if you're spending time with him, that's you're on your own.
1: Yeah, I am.
2: I'm not going to be around him anymore.
1: And then he's like, why? Because as a husband, I'd be like, well, why don't you?
2: Yeah, I've got other things going on.
1: It's just Mike. What's the big deal?
2: Well... I'm going to have some
1: time. By the way, one of my best friends from college who wanted to date you at one point.
2: Yes.
1: Yeah.
2: I missed that boat.
1: You did.
2: It's okay because it's just all part of my story.
1: It's all part of your broken past.
2: Story, my broken road.
1: Broken road to lead
2: to
1: here.
2: To get to my happily ever after. Years and years and years and years later.
1: Years later, yeah. Oh, shoot. So there is with 100% certainty that you're telling your husband because he needs to know that his friend is a backstabber.
2: Yes. Yep. And you need to beat him to the punch because otherwise he's already threatened to make up a story and make you the villain.
1: Are you kidding me?
2: Which is crazy. That's the next level, I think, that... Where, you know, one listener's like, I'm just going to not say anything so that you don't ruin the friendship.

0: relationship. That right there means that this guy needs to be exposed and out of both of your lives.
1: Yeah. Yeah.
0: If he's going that far, to where not only is he, you know, shooting his shot, but then saying,
1: trying to cover his tracks by,
0: oh, I'm going to make up a story,
1: make up a
0: too,
1: scenario. Yeah.
0: And doubling down like that, nope, get him out.
1: Yep.
0: I don't care if he saved your husband's life as a child.
1: From drowning in a pond that
0: maybe
1: was on ice.
0: And then your husband then, always then had like an ear thing.
1: And then when every time a bell rings, an angel gets its wings. Yes, even that.
0: Even if that's the backstory of their friendship, it's done. We're cutting ties.
1: All right.
0: Over.
1: All right. We'll wrap it up. I mean, but like Trina's like, friendship needs to be ruined. Show your husband the messages immediately, hopefully, so he can kick his ass, LOL.
0: Yes.
1: Thanks, Trina. Thanks, Trina. All right. That's, I mean, that it's no one has said keep it a secret. So that should hopefully give you some clarity. And to the other listeners who are like, I'm in the same situation, haven't told my husband. Like, this is a burden that you have now that you shouldn't. Okay?
0: Yes, 100%. Everyone's like, 1,000% tell your husband and show the message. Yeah. Hopefully you have kept proof of the message.
1: Yeah, receipts.
0: Exchange. Because then he'll see your response as well.
1: All
0: like,
1: right.
0: Absolutely not. Are you insane?
1: Good luck. Keep us posted.
0: Yeah.
1: Let us know what happens. Like, can you tell us tomorrow or like Wednesday?
0: Listen, why do you put deadlines on people? This is their life.
1: I'm just saying. I would like for the show, if we could be able to get some closure on this.
0: Why not say we've got 2 more hours before we're off here?
1: Can you give us enough?
0: If you make this happen, get a quick turnaround, that'd be great.
1: All right. Keep us posted. We'd love to hear the update on 99.7DJX.
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4: Plenty of sunshine this afternoon with lower humidity in place and highs only in the low to mid 80s. For tomorrow, keeping our highs in the mid 80s but increasing the clouds before we add in some showers and thunderstorms by Wednesday night into Thursday. From the Wave News Storm Tracking Team, I'm meteorologist Tawana Andrew.
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0: 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Hi there, Kelly K.
1: Hi there.
0: How about some Kentucky animal news? Or I should say regional animal news, because congrats, Southern Indiana. You get the shine, too. So
1: Is this a good thing or bad animal news?
0: It's just animal news. Do you want Harlan, Kentucky, or do you want Floyd County first?
1: Well, let's do Floyd County first.
0: Floyd County, world largest rodent species, a capybara, was spotted in someone's backyard, from WHAS 11.
2: Kendra North says she's a heavy sleeper and didn't...
0: That's the other one, from WHAS 11.
3: Indiana is getting weird, y'all. That's what Drew Butler wrote after finding this jumbo-sized rodent in his backyard.
0: Yep.
1: Indiana's getting weird, y'all.
3: That is the world's largest rodent species, a capybara.
0: Yes, that's right, a capybara.
3: Which is native to South America.
0: South America, not Southern Indiana.
1: No, that's different.
3: But it somehow ended up here in Floyd County, Indiana. It's currently unknown how the animal ended up here, but after making a call to the Louisville Zoo, Drew wrote it seems to be someone's lost pet.
0: Yeah, so...
1: What a journey it must have made.
0: Southern Indiana has wild animals not native to this region.
1: That's exciting.
0: All over the place.
1: Maybe the capybara is just, you know, on a little tour. Checking out the Hoosier State.
0: Just seeing what the real estate's like.
1: That's right.
0: Across the bridge.
1: Heard nice things about the Midwest.
0: The Louisville Zoo's like, 1, 2, 3, 4. No, we've got all ours.
1: Okay. All right. Don't need any new ones.
0: Right.
1: But are those good pets?
0: I mean, they're adorable animals.
1: They are precious.
0: They're the largest rodent in the world.
1: If rodents can be precious, yes.
0: Yeah. Yeah. So, I mean, whenever I go to the Louisville Zoo, and it's been a minute since I've really gone and walked around the Louisville Zoo. I should go more, actually. Sorry, tangent.
1: Okay.
0: The capybara is always a fun exhibit to go to. I just like to, like, oh, look, there's a capybara.
1: Are they anywhere near the meerkats?
0: Don't know.
1: They're kind of my faves.
0: To Harlan, Kentucky, as Kendra is mad because a bear ate her KFC.
2: Kendra North says she's a heavy sleeper and didn't even hear the bear break into her house.
1: Oh, broke into her house.
0: Harlan, Kentucky's a different spot.
1: Oh, dang.
2: But her sister who lives next door did.
4: My sister started calling me at like 5 in the morning and declined her at least twice.
0: I was like, ignore.
1: Twice?
0: Ignore.
1: Oh, it's 5 in the morning, sis. I'm not talking to you yet.
0: Ignore.
4: And she just kept calling.
2: That's when she realized something was up.
4: And I answered the call, and she was like, bro, there's a bear.
0: Bro.
1: There's a bear in your kitchen.
0: There's a bear in your... You may want to check out the bear that's in your kitchen.
1: Don't get a snack now, sis.
4: And it just walked out of your house, and it came down your steps. It came and looked at me dead in the eyes on my side of the yard.
1: Oh, my gosh.
0: Yeah, the bear was making eyes at me, too.
1: What in the world?
2: North says she thinks it must have been a big bear.
4: My table is really thick glass, and it completely shattered it.
0: Oh, wow. Must have been a big one. Must have been a big guy.
1: Too?
0: Oh, no.
4: She said she actually heard the table shatter from inside her house, and she thought that it was a car wreck outside.
0: Oh, my gosh.
1: Oh,
0: that
1: my
0: bear
1: Lord.
0: Is just up to no good.
1: It was a loud noise.
0: Here's where the KFC comes in.
1: I've been waiting.
2: North says the bear was drawn into her house because she had left her leftovers on the table.
4: I'm a little sad over my KFC.
1: Listen, that is why we package up.
0: That is why you put it in the fridge.
1: You put it in the fridge.
0: You don't just leave your KFC leftovers on the table.

0: on the table.
1: Are you gonna eat it the next day after it's been sitting out, exposed to the air?
2: Kendra would.
1: Okay. They do it different in Harlan.
2: So, yeah, a couple animal stories there.
1: Listen, don't leave your KFC out on the table.
2: A couple morals. One.
1: Bears will wander in, help themselves.
2: Watch for the capybaras in southern Indiana.
1: Precious.
2: Indiana. And don't leave your KFC out on the table.
1: Don't leave your KFC. Thank goodness sis lives next door.
2: She's like, bruh.
1: Bruh.
2: There's a bear in your house. Listen, Michael, who texts us, we're not making fun of Harlan.
1: No.
2: We're making fun of Kendra.
1: Yeah, she's got a
2: She could live in...
1: Precious.
2: She could live in Fern Creek for all we care.
1: She could. She got thick accent. She lives next door to sis,
0: right.
1: Which is goals.
0: Oh, that's
1: And
0: great.
1: She's leaving her KFC on the kitchen table.
2: That's right. All right.
1: Well, that's not what we do. That's the moral of the story.
2: That is the moral
1: that's
2: of the story.
1: That's an invitation to the bear.
2: Capybaras and bears. Oh, my.
1: Wait, why did you not hit the button?
2: Yeah, sorry.
1: I mean, anytime we talk about a bear.
3: I like bears. Thank you. I think they're cool. I think about bears in the house by the pool. When I'm driving, when I'm eating, when I'm walking with a knife, when I'm hiking, when I'm dancing.
2: Making love to my wife.
1: Favorite line.
2: All right, coming up next, it's a feel-good story.
1: Oh, my gosh, we've got some good ones today. There was a crazy play in Little League World Series action we got to highlight.
2: Enough for a feel-good?
1: This kid's a boss.
2: Okay.
1: This kid's a boss.
2: All right, we'll get to that coming up. It is nice right now, 72. However, going to get up to about 85. Today, according to Wave News, it's DJX. For just

0: 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Kelly K.
1: So this is a pretty cool play in Little League World Series action.
0: Okay.
1: It's Oregon versus Washington, fourth inning. Washington's at bat. Kid named Evan Yarborough was clearly not going to make it home when the catcher already had the ball.
0: Oh, dang.
1: So what does he do? Leap over the catcher and land on home plate to score.
2: Now on the base path, when Winston shoots that ball down the line, your dad's sending you from third. What are you thinking as that ball beats you to the plate? At what point did you decide, I gotta jump over this?
3: I was about probably 5 feet from the catcher when I saw him catch it, and then I was like, oh crap, I'm about to be out. So, just,
0: no. Yeah, I mean, there's not much you can do. Yeah, there's not much you can do when you see it.
1: The catcher is sweeping low.
0: Oh, gotcha.
1: So he just leaped right over him, and there you go. So... got him on GMA.
0: Wow.
1: And they ended up winning the game. And he did that interview with his teammates all piling their gloves on top of his helmet as he's talking.
0: Yeah, that's kind of a baseball thing.
1: Yep.
0: When anybody has an interview, the other teammates always try to mess with the person.
1: Yep. Yeah. And he was a pro, still pulled it off.
0: Good on him.
1: Yep, you can see the video. It's pretty great at WDJX.com. 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
24: Ben and Kelly in the morning, Louisville weather.
25: Will be sunny and pleasant for this afternoon with highs in the low to mid 80s and lower humidity across the region. For tomorrow, clouds and humidity start to increase, seeing those highs back into the mid 80s and rain chances going up as we head through the second half of your Wednesday afternoon through Wednesday night. From the Wave News Storm Tracking Team, I'm meteorologist Tawana Andrews.
0: Thanks, Tawana. 71 right now, and Kentucky State Fair kicking off here in a couple days. DJX Day next Wednesday, the 26th. By the way, you can win 4 tickets to the fair with parking along with 2 ride wristbands. Emily's got those this afternoon for you at 4. Good luck.

0: It's Ben and Kelly, 99.7 EJX. Sports action. You cheered along with the entire city as the Louisville Kings, the inaugural UFL football team, took home the championship trophy.
1: What a storied first season.
0: About a month ago, everybody was chanting, parade, parade. Now we know that Lynn Family Stadium will host a celebration for them Wednesday, in about a month, Wednesday, September 16th, okay? You'll be able to meet Chris Redman, coach. You'll be able to meet some select members of the Louisville Kings squad.
1: That's exciting.
0: Take photos with the trophy.
1: Yeah.
0: You can RSVP for the little celebration just so they get an idea of how many people are going to be there. I don't know if there's actually going to be like a soccer game also happening around that time. I just know that September 16th, that's a Wednesday in the evening, 6 to 8, that will be the opportunity for you to celebrate Louisville's championship.
1: The Kings.
0: Yes. So, coming up next, dude knowledge. And what is dude knowledge and what is pop culture knowledge? Well, that line apparently is blurry, according to Kelly.
1: A little.
0: All right, that's coming up next, 99.7 EJX.

0: 99.7 DJX. How about some dude knowledge? Let's introduce you to Jessica calling us from Shepherdsville. Hi there, Jessica.
1: Hey.
2: Hey.
0: Jessica's got brown hair. Thinking about going back to black. I think you should. It looks so great on you.
2: Absolutely.
0: And is 5'6", drives a Durango, and is currently talking to someone.
2: Oh, that's exciting.
0: That is exciting. Jessica, dude knowledge is very simple, okay? We're going to test you on all things guys would typically know, okay? You can always ask. Yeah, you can always ask Kelly for help. Once.
2: Sometimes I'm helpful. Just once.
1: You're always helpful. Don't lie.
0: Yeah, see? Don't lie, Kelly. Quit trying to lie. You don't need to lie. All right, you ready, Jessica?
1: I think so.
0: All right. Here we go. Question one. Dude knowledge. What fictional city does Batman protect?
1: Oh, my God.
2: Oh, you know this.
0: We believe in you.
2: You can tag me in.
0: We believe in you.
2: But it's early.
0: It is early.
1: It is really early. Oh, my God. Kelly, can I tag you in?
2: You can. It's Gotham.
0: Gotham City is correct.
2: Gotham City. Yep.
0: Yeah, we knew you knew that.
2: We knew you knew that.
0: We knew you knew that.
2: Because that was more pop culture knowledge.
1: Yeah. In my head, I couldn't.
0: My sister's boyfriend is a Batman fanatic.
2: Okay.
0: So that's why I was thinking dude
2: knowledge. So that one dude knows that.
0: Again, Jessica, this always happens. It doesn't matter the question I ask. I always get ridiculed. Somehow this always comes back on me. Jessica, next question.
2: Fun.
0: This is multiple choice. In the Matrix.
2: Oh, yes. More pop culture knowledge. He just walked away.
0: You know what? I'm not even going to do that question. I'm going to do another one.
2: Keanu Reeves.
0: Nope.
2: Nope?
0: Nope. Not going to do that question. Okay. Moving on. Name two of the three main types of rocks. There you go, Jessica. How about
2: rock,
0: some of that?
2: Yep. Rock knowledge?
0: Yep.
1: I mean, does Dwayne the Rock Johnson count?
0: Okay, I'll give that to you.
2: Yes, it should.
0: Sure, I'll give you. Give me another one.
2: Yes, it should.
1: Oh, my God.
2: Dwayne the Rock Johnson is first.
1: Hey, that one was good. You got to give me that.
0: I'm just going
2: to. That was premature.
0: Did you say
2: all? Yes, she did.
0: Okay, like, did you say like, pebbles?
2: Yes, are you,
0: no.
2: Are you talking about actual rocks? Stones?
0: Yes, I'm talking about rocks.
2: A pebble is a stone.
1: I mean, technically, she's
2: thank
1: not
2: you.
1: Wrong.
0: Metamorphic,
2: thank you.
0: Sedimentary, and...
1: Obsidian?
0: Obsidian? No.
2: I feel like we learned this in, I don't know, fourth, fifth grade.
0: Yeah.
2: We can't be expected to remember that kind of stuff.
0: Again, skipping over the Matrix question. Next question, dude knowledge.
2: He's still salty. Bring it. Bring the Matrix question. We all need to know it now.
0: No. Multiple choice. Who is the all-time leading scorer in NBA history? Is it Larry Bird? Is it LeBron James? Or is it Russell Westbrook? All-time leading scorer in NBA history.
2: Oh.
0: Larry Bird, LeBron James, or Russell Westbrook? That's a hard...
1: Larry Bird?
0: Larry Bird.
2: Russell Westbrook? That was hard to say.
0: Russell
2: Westbrook? It's LeBron.
0: It is LeBron.
2: Oh, good for
0: it's
2: him.
0: LeBron. Good for him. Jessica, you're doing terrible, okay?
1: I figured.
2: Give her the Matrix question!
1: Come on, let's do Matrix.
0: I'm not gonna. Okay, fine. I'll do it. I'm not gonna make it multiple choice this time.
2: Why?
1: Oh, come on.
0: In the Matrix.
2: Don't punish her because I'm making you mad.
0: How do you know Jessica's not making me mad?
1: Oh,
0: no, Jessica, you're not. I just say that. I jest. It's obviously Kelly.
2: What?
0: In the Matrix, what color pill does Neo take?
2: Oh.
0: Is it red, blue, or yellow?
1: Oh, my God.
2: It's red. It's red pill.
1: Red.
2: Red pill.
0: Yes, it's red.
1: Red?
2: Yes.
0: Okay.
2: You got the knowledge with the red pill.
0: Last question, Jessica. What does the dipstick measure in a car?
1: Oh my gosh, that's your oil.
2: Yes.
0: Very good.
2: Yes. Practically a mechanic.
0: You're practically a mechanic.
2: Yeah.
0: Yes, 40% dude. I feel like this will impress the person with whom you're speaking with.
2: With
0: your knowledge, all general knowledge.
2: The object of your growing affection.
0: Yes, for sure.
2: Yeah, that was a mix of dude knowledge and pop culture knowledge, which is pretty fun.
0: Okay, anyways, Jessica, congratulations.
2: You have no idea where you're going.
0: That's right.
2: Fun.
0: We're giving you mystery tickets. Yep. We can't tell you where yet, but...
2: But we're just going to ask you to hold on right now.
0: Okay, all right. Hang on just a quick second. Hang on. We're going to get more information from you. Jessica, thank you so much for hanging out with us this morning.
1: Oh, thank you.
2: I'm a sucker for this game.
0: Stop it, Kelly!
2: I'm a sucker for this game.
0: Okay. Hang on, Jessica. By the way, I love your hair. It looks great when it's black. So I just think, whatever color you decide, I think it's going to be perfect. So, all right, hang tight. You are going to get us in trouble. They are never going to allow us to give away any sort of tickets ever again.
2: Hang on.
0: Thank you.
2: I just wondered.
0: Stop it! Unrelated to anything. Unrelated. That's dude knowledge on 99.7
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0: I need to never tell you anything. 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
2: Oh.
0: Okay.
2: All right.
0: Setting the bar involves dog poop. So, I'll try to keep it classy because I realize it's early in the morning.
2: Sure.
0: I'll keep it classy. All right.
2: Right.
0: But anyway,
2: when you think classy.
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10: Sunny and pleasant with highs in the low to mid 80s, and we'll watch lower humidity in the forecast as well. For tonight, clear skies tumbling down into the 60s for lows. On Wednesday, clouds start to increase as humidity ramps up, highs in the mid 80s with some showers and thunderstorms more likely by Wednesday evening. From the Wave News Storm Tracking Team, I'm meteorologist Tawana Andrew.
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0: It's Ben and Kelly, 99.7 DJX. Those weird neighbor feuds that you get into, because you know sometimes you can't choose your neighbors.
1: And we've been pretty lucky. We got a great neighborhood. We love our neighbors, although we might have a reputation because the people directly to our, if you're looking at our house, the left.
0: Mm-hmm.
1: We've had a couple of people move in, move out pretty quickly. Now, the current neighbors, they've been there a couple of years. But then across the street, they were there for literally a matter of months. My daughter babysat their kids. They were great, but they moved to Florida. We might have a reputation of running people away.
0: Okay. Yeah, so like you find a great neighborhood and it's like, oh, this is great, this is perfect.
1: We've got a community.
0: Perfect little area, you know.
1: Love it.
0: You move in and then you meet the neighbors and you're like, oh. Yeah, so anyways, this Set in the Bar story stars Trey, and I gotta be honest, I might be upset too if my neighbor constantly did this as well. So, like, I'm almost siding with Trey. It's how he handled it, though. Obviously, it's why it's a Setting the Bar story.
1: Yes.
0: Coming up next on 99.7 EJX.

0: Neighbor feuds on 99.7 DJX is our setting the bar story. Kelly, which is...
1: an example of what not to do.
0: Right. What's the weirdest or craziest thing you've feuded with your neighbor about? Trey is the star of our setting the bar story. So if you can manage to make it through the day without getting into a fight with your neighbor over dog doo-doo, then you're doing okay.
1: I feel like that's a pretty typical dispute.
0: Yeah.
1: Don't let your dog dump in my yard.
0: Yeah, so...
1: or pick it up if he does.
0: Trey is accused of getting into a fight with his neighbor.
1: Well, that's not what we do.
0: For never cleaning up after their dog, which... Yes. Frustrating.
1: Yes.
0: Apparently, Trey even grabbed it with his bare hands and threw it at the neighbor.
1: Oh, wow.
0: Police caught up with old Trey.
2: I've complained about the dogs pitting in my yard. I said something to his old lady yesterday morning about it.
1: Old
2: she
1: lady.
2: Said she'd pick it up. 4 hours later, it was still there. I set it on the edge of the driveway right there. I mean, he scratched my neck all up yesterday when he grabbed me.
0: Wait. Yeah, so...
1: okay. All right, there was grabbing involved?
0: Yeah, I get. I mean, so yeah, they are not amicable neighbors.
1: Okay.
0: You know, here's a way to avoid all that. Pick up after your dog.
1: Sure.
0: You know, hey, dogs are going to go to the restroom. They are. We already
1: dogs
0: know that.
1: Dogs are going
0: to
1: dog.
0: Dogs are going to dog.
1: Yes.
0: You know what? They don't have opposable thumbs. They can't pick up after themselves. That's up to you to do.
1: I shame them all the time when they, like, sneak away and they kind of get over in the neighbor's yard. I'm like, no, that's not your yard.
0: Mm.
1: They don't seem to understand it, though.
0: Yeah.
1: So I just need to go and erase their transgressions.
0: Right.
1: Like, pick it up.
0: Right.
1: You pick it up.
0: You know, it's funny. It took my dog, Dougal, 3 years, he's now over three, to be very comfortable with going other places other than his yard.
1: Really?
0: Because we'd take him on walks and he would never do anything until we got back to the house.
1: What a polite good boy.
0: And then he would go in the backyard. Now, it's different.
1: Oh.
0: He'll go to...
1: the world is his toilet.
0: He'll go... yes.
1: Yeah.
0: And now he's starting to, like, do boy things and, like, lift his leg and mark, which... he's never done that before either. And we're like, who are you? Stop. Stop.
1: Our youngest, Peaches, has this thing where she'll go do her business, number one. And then her two sisters, wherever they go, she goes right over there.
0: Yeah, and covers it up.
1: Covers it up.
0: Yeah.
1: What is that about? The other two don't do that.
0: It's about dominance, trying to... put her dominance on them.
1: Youngest syndrome.
0: That's right.
1: She is way younger.
0: That's what it is.
1: Than the other two.
0: So what is the weirdest or craziest thing you feuded with your neighbor about?
1: Mm.
0: All right. We'll take some of your stories coming up here on 99.7 DJX. Already there's a raccoon involved. Okay, so
1: okay.
0: Hear Tara's raccoon story.
1: This is going to be great.
0: Yeah, that's on the way, and plus more on 99.7 DJX.
3: 502 traffic.
4: Much better start this Tuesday morning than yesterday, condition-wise. Obviously, drier roadways. We may need sunglasses eventually. For now, though, it looks okay on the Snyder. It's certainly building eastbound. Hubbard past Smyrna Parkway out toward Bardstown Road. 65 Central Corridor work continues. So far, you're okay through downtown stretch with lanes open. Now, 65 southbound out of Indiana, your westbound 64 ramps open again. But 2nd Street Bridge already looked a little backed up. I'm Libby Kay with 502 traffic.
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1: Oh,

0: It's Ben and Kelly, 99.7 DJX. What's the weirdest or craziest feud you've had with a neighbor? Let's start with the raccoon story, shall we?
1: Okay.
0: Tara said, I lived in an apartment complex with a communal backyard.
1: A communal backyard. Okay.
0: Right?
1: Yep.
0: One night, I went out for a smoke, heard a commotion. There is my neighbor yelling at her upstairs neighbor for stealing her raccoon.
1: Oh, wow.
0: Yes, she yelled that it was her raccoon because she left a bag of sugar out for it, which is apparently a delicacy to raccoons.
1: Okay.
0: The raccoon was on the upstairs neighbor's balcony. So to get it back, this woman constructed a stairway of garbage consisting of upturned garbage cans, broken chairs, etc., and tried to climb up to the balcony while wielding a hula hoop.
1: This is elaborate and wild.
0: She managed to get to the top of the garbage mountain,

0: garbage pail. And somehow thought she could trap the raccoon with a hula hoop.
1: Like a lasso? What are we doing?
0: The upstairs neighbor came out and they got into a fight. Police were called and the raccoon was never seen again.
1: Oh, wow.
0: Wow.
1: The raccoon's like, I got no loyalty. I'm out.
0: I know.
1: You people are crazy.
0: Yeah.
1: Thanks for the sugar.
0: Listen,
1: lady.
0: Love the Deuces. Sugar. Love the sugar, but I'm going to let you guys work this
1: but
0: out.
1: This is a next level crazy I'm not prepared to deal with at this
0: juncture.
1: Constructed
0: a stairway of garbage to get up to the balcony.
1: I need at least surveillance video. There was probably surveillance video somewhere.
0: Neighbors are just like, it's all just crazy. Oh. Like Stephanie had texted in and was like, last year my next door neighbor had fireworks on the 4th of July. Neighbors across the street were mad that they even had fireworks. Then we had another neighbor in the cul-de-sac several years ago that hit our mailbox because he and his wife were arguing.
1: Oh, wow.
0: So we took it out on the mailbox.
1: Oh, dang it.
0: They're in the mailbox. So to this day, every time the guy tries to wave at me, I just give him a weird look because he's never apologized for hitting our mailbox.
1: Oh, dang it. That's not
0: like,
1: great.
0: Don't take your aggressions out on your neighbor's mailbox.
1: No, the mailbox didn't do anything like that.
0: No.
1: Kevin, also apartment complex. Years ago, lived there with three guys who lived above me. I complained to apartment management all the time, called the police on them once. All three of them got arrested when they peed off their roof onto my back patio midday drunk on Easter. Could you even imagine?
0: Oh my God.
1: What if he's trying to have a nice Easter brunch? They narrowly escaped being charged with exposing themselves to minors since they were in plain view of our neighbor's family gathering.
0: Oh my gosh.
1: Easter egg hunt was extra special that year.
0: I guess so.
1: OMG.
0: Weirdest or craziest feuds with your neighbor. Got another text from a listener, Amy, who said our trampoline flying over the neighbor's fence really made him mad.
1: Oh, yeah.
0: Doesn't talk to us anymore.
1: Ooh.
0: Not that we were ever like best friends, but then the neighbor makes comments about that's going to be the next thing over my fence when we have anything in the yard.
1: Oh, wow. Listen.
0: Wait, did he keep the trampoline? Mine now.
1: Finders keepers.
0: Well, I will say, so I have my next door neighbor has like bushes and like overgrowth.
1: Yeah.
0: That comes over into our yard over our fence.
1: Sure.
0: I cut it off at the fence. I don't go into their yard and cut it down, but it's like, you know, stuff that isn't planted by them. It's just natural, just overgrowth of stuff.
1: So this isn't like,
0: it's like black walnuts or something. Yeah. Black walnuts. It's like trees that just kind of sprout up. It's like just various shrubs that sort of like come up because of birds or whatever.
1: Yes.
0: And I just like lop everything off right at the fence. And I always think to myself, I'm like, do they see that and go, that jerk cutting our stuff?
1: I mean, we did something similar. Our neighbor's tree was like the branches were arcing over our basketball hoop.
0: Mm.
1: So I went next door and asked, do you mind if we trim back those branches that are coming over on top of the goal? And they were like, oh, yeah, no, that's fine. I asked first.
0: Yeah, we didn't ask.
1: Because it's their tree, but it was coming over onto our side.
0: I think legally, and maybe I'm making this up, if it's on your property, you can lop it off.
1: Well, yeah, but it wasn't. Oh, what you're saying is
0: if it overhangs.
1: If it starts in their property, but overhangs into ours.
0: Anyways.
1: Yeah.
0: All right, maybe we can take some more, but
1: We've got more.
0: I know.
1: Oh, we've got more.
0: Weird random feuds with your neighbors.
1: We're working it out.
0: 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Still to come, we'll also get to a group therapy, which involves canceling a wedding. So that's dramatic.
1: It is dramatic.
0: Yeah. Feel good stories and more. Good morning. It's 99.7 DJX.

0: Dracula. It's Ben and Kelly, 99.7 DJX. Coming up next, we'll get to a feel-good story.
1: This is so great. A high school in Oklahoma is in the spotlight for a humiliating yet sweet tradition. This is fantastic.
0: Okay.
1: This is fantastic.
0: And should she cancel the wedding? That's a loaded sentence.
1: It is.
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1: So this high school in Oklahoma is in the spotlight, Bishop Kelly High School in Tulsa. Incoming freshmen were greeted at drop-off by the seniors holding signs and cheering for them to kiss their moms.
2: It's like initiation. 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
4: Very.
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6: And you know who the happiest people are in this whole thing? The mothers.
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7: So emotional. I was crying yesterday and all morning, and she asked me not to cry during the drop-off, so I think I did okay.
0: That's cute.
1: It's such a great story. CBS News Steve Hartman went and did the whole thing. It's been going on for like 26 years. It started off being like pranks.
0: Yeah.
1: And then it kind of moved into the whole, well, let's just, you know, thank your parents. It's more of the thank your parents, thank your mom, guardian, dad, mom, whoever is dropping you off for your first day as a freshman. Show
0: Do they
1: them some
0: chant?
1: Appreciation.
0: Kiss your mom.
1: Oh, they're holding
0: kiss
1: the signs.
0: Your mom.
1: All that kind of stuff. I mean, yeah. It's like all the seniors. And our school does, you know, the seniors all line up on the drive up into school with signs and just, you know, cheer and welcome everybody in. But this just kind of takes it one step further. Like,
0: that's
1: you know,
0: cute.
1: Kiss your mom before you get out of the car. You can check it all out at WDJX.com. 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
1: Supposedly, allegedly, maybe.
0: Maybe. 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All right?
1: Yep.
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20: We'll see plenty of sunshine this afternoon with lower humidity in place and highs only in the low to mid 80s. For tomorrow, keeping our highs in the mid 80s but increasing the clouds before we add in some showers and thunderstorms by Wednesday night into Thursday. From the Wave News Storm Tracking Team, I'm meteorologist Tawana Andrew.
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0: When everything is planned and the wagon is rolling down the mountain, sometimes it's a little hard to stop everything.
1: It feels out of control. It feels like a speeding train. You can't pump the brakes. And what do we do?
0: Yeah, it's 99.7 DJX. And Becca is kind of feeling that right now. She's like, wedding is 2 months away. There's trouble in Camelot.
1: Everything's paid for.
0: Yeah, everything's paid for. Like, everything is happening. But there, whether it's cold feet or whatever, you know, it's like all that stuff comes up. And then you start to question things.
1: Right.
0: And she's at a point where she's reaching out to us. So it's like, I mean, we've got listeners already chiming in without even hearing what Beck is saying,
1: right.
0: Saying, if there's question for anything, take a pause and reevaluate. That means postponing the wedding, then do it. Like, we're having people already going, I've been there, girl. I know.
1: There's much to unpack.
0: Yeah, so we'll get to that coming up in group therapy coming up next. And by the way, if you've got a situation in your life and you're like, you know what, I could use some people who've been in my situation, maybe that aren't necessarily related to me, have the emotional attachment to this situation to weigh in. That's where we come in.
1: Okay.
0: Okay. 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We'll toss it out. Group therapy. We'll get to Becca's coming up next on 99.7 DJX.

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1: Yep.
0: Let's unpack.
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1: Hey guys, I'm freaking out. Don't know what to do.
2: Okay.
1: My wedding is in less than 2 months and everything is planned, purchased, and ready.
2: Mm.
1: My fiance and I are constantly fighting.
2: Mm.
1: It's been that way since we got engaged. At first, we thought it was just typical pre-wedding fighting and arguments, nothing big.
2: Yeah.
1: Well, it's been a year now and we realize it's just not going to work between us. He's moved out of our apartment and no one knows yet.
2: Oh.
1: Plot twist. We live in a different city than our family and friends, so it's kind of easy to hide. Most of our stuff is non-refundable, especially my $8,000 dress. A lot of money has been spent on this wedding.
2: Yeah.
1: So we're thinking of just going through with it and divorcing later. We don't want to disappoint our parents by canceling and all this money we spent. I think we have to go through with the wedding. I literally keep going back and forth on what to do. And there's a small part of me that wonders if the wedding is what we need to fall back in love. I don't want to feel like we should break up. This just all feels so heavy and overwhelming when it should be the most exciting time of our lives. Please help us figure out what to do.
2: So I'm going to say that getting married in the hopes that you're going to fall back in love is similar to having a kid in the hopes of fixing a relationship.
1: Right.
2: Ain't going to work. I mean, it sounds like you're already separated.
1: Yes, he moved out.
2: So I feel like you need to just be honest with everyone and say, hey, and you're going to have to swallow the pill and take the big L when it comes to
1: on all that money.
2: All the money,
1: oh
2: yeah.
1: Oh, my gosh. Oh
2: try
1: my
2: to
1: gosh.
2: Get refunds where you can.
1: I'm getting anxiety.
2: Try to sell your lovely dress on Marketplace.
1: I mean, I've seen many. Some used, some not.
2: Never been used. Yeah, I mean, like, I think you just got to be honest and not try to hang on to something that clearly isn't there.
1: Yeah, especially if
2: that's just my thought.
1: Your
2: outside
1: fiance's
2: looking
1: on the
2: in.
1: same page,
2: right?
1: It doesn't sound like you guys. I don't know
2: because
1: if
2: then it's like
1: it's easier for you to get divorced
2: right
1: after you go through with the wedding, and then how awkward if you are both sure you're not spending the rest of your lives together to put on this charade and to act happy in front of everybody.
2: Then how long do you... Well, yeah, and then
1: can
2: you're going
1: to... Can you both commit to that? Like, convincingly pull off, oh, you're so in love, and then...
2: But then...
1: Oh, how long do you wait before you get divorced?
2: Right, like, that was my question. And then all of a sudden, it's a... You're accepting presents, bridal gifts, or wedding gifts from people that you're going to have to return...
1: Or divide up.
2: Okay, that's...
1: I mean, there are a lot of logistics.
2: Who's been there? Who's been there, like, getting married knowing that this isn't forever? And can weigh in on this? Because this is what Becca needs to hear. Because I think... I'm saying no. Like, you gotta end it.
1: Yeah, a lot of people already are saying you can't go through with this.
2: Yeah.
1: If you both know... This is not going to work out.
2: All right, we'll get to Sarah, who says, experienced bride here on my third and final rodeo.
1: Oh, wow!
2: All right.
1: Oh, wow!
2: I'd love to hear her take. All right, and yours, coming up on 99.7 DJX.

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0: It's 99.70 JX. Becca checked in with us on group therapy. She's 2 months out from her wedding. Her fiance's already moved out, and they
1: both have decided like this is not going to work, but they feel like they're already stuck with all this money, non-refundable money sunk in. They don't want to like disappoint their family, all the things. They're seriously thinking about going through with it and divorcing later.
0: Sarah checks in on Facebook. Experienced bride here.
1: Oh.
0: Third and final rodeo.
1: Oh!
0: First two, I knew they were going to be failures.
1: Yeah.
0: But was young, not rational. Third one, I knew I finally found, quote, the one.
1: Yes.
0: We fought like cats and dogs, even talked about calling it off, got married, had a rough year, and I mean rough, and we had to learn to become a team. We're older, so it's still hard, but we fought for what we created. Fast forward 6 years, we made it strong. Divorce is not cheap. Neither are weddings. Pick your battles.
1: Yeah.
0: Pray, the lessons aren't cheap. Best of luck on whatever adventure you choose.
1: Yes, that's good.

0: good. Now, another Becca is chiming in. I got married after I had doubts, mostly because my parents had already spent so much and I felt obligated. It doesn't work out. Listen, life happens. Vendors know that. They all have non-refundable clauses. But sometimes if they haven't spent much already, you can get some sort of refund. Just be honest and ask. As someone older and wiser, I would be hurt to be invited to a wedding and spending money on gifts and clothes and travel and childcare for a sham. There's no shame in admitting that you made a mistake and don't belong together. Only courage.
1: There are a lot of people, and maybe more than I thought, who said, I wish I had seen the signs and not gotten married or pressed pause. Like Jackie said, I wished I had called off my wedding.
0: Yeah.
1: She said, I had feelings and saw red flags still that morning.
0: Oh, wow.
1: And went through with it for fear of embarrassment. Stayed for years, hating every minute. Finally kicked him out. 8 years later, the best decision I've ever made.
0: Yes, and Lisa makes a really good point. If you go through with the wedding and then immediately get divorced, the money's wasted anyway.
1: Yeah,
0: because that's kind of like the big sticking point is they feel like they're already, you know, sunk all this money into it.
1: Yeah, $8,000 dress.
0: Yes, if you're both positive, you're done, and he's moved out, then call it off. That's a really good point.
1: Yeah, I think everyone is saying kind of the same thing.
0: Well, Allie's asking, have you genuinely tried to save the relationship? Like, did you go to therapy? Did
1: we
0: try everything that you could? There's obviously a reason they got engaged, and the relationship worked at one point, so maybe they need to help find the issue that kind of derailed all of it. I'd seek outside help before I made a definite decision, because it's a big decision.
1: Well, you better hurry.
0: Time is of the essence. The clock is ticking.
1: And at this point, it's less than 2 months away because, we got this message a few days ago.
0: You call up an emergency therapy session, maybe just so that you both feel we gave it our all, and so that you both can maybe feel good about walking away. Like, this is absolutely the right decision for both of us.
1: Like, who?
0: And then you tell everybody, you be honest.
1: Yeah. Mary says, money comes and goes, and so do men.
0: Oh.
1: But seriously, your happiness and health should be first. I say health because being in a loveless marriage is not good for you. So.
0: Yes. And Professor Rebecca has been there. The fighting is both of your subconscious telling you that you don't want what you don't want to accept.
1: Yeah.
0: If it's not any more money to have the wedding, just throw a party. Use the vendors. Divorce is awful regardless. Don't let your fiance keep you from finding your husband.
1: Yeah. Oh, that's a good point.
0: That's a really good point.
1: Yeah, that's a good point. Yeah, a lot of people are saying divorces are expensive.
0: Right.
1: Regardless of whether or not it's amicable. I mean, you still got lawyer's fees.
0: You think you're somehow making it easier, but that's just going to make it even more complicated. And again, I think it's a really, you shouldn't glaze over the fact that you might have a lot of hard feelings from family and friends if you try to pull off a sham wedding and pretend like you're happy.
1: Oh, I know.
0: And then everyone's going to feel like they were duped.
1: Well, I don't like it from even a wedding guest perspective.
0: Right.
1: Where I get you a nice set of margarita glasses.
0: Or a Michael Graves toaster.
1: Or a Michael Graves toaster that's been in my trunk for better part of 20 years.
0: Saving it for the right moment.
1: The right person. Right. And I gift. Or a Michael Graves toaster that's been in my trunk for better part of 20 years.
0: Saving it for the right moment.
1: The right person. Right. And I gift it to you. And then all of a sudden I find out that, oh, they got it. They already got a divorce?
0: Yes. And it was, the whole thing was a charade. I mean, that is not.
1: That does
0: what
1: not
0: you
1: look
0: want.
1: Good. That is not the right person. Yeah, no.
0: Your family and friends will respect you more knowing that it was an incredibly difficult decision and bad you feel and all the things. They're going to want to rally around you if you're honest, that you know that it's just not going to work, as opposed to you put on a happy show.
1: Yeah.
0: And then get divorced quickly after.
1: All right. Good luck. I think the writing's on the wall with this.
0: Yeah.
1: I know there are a couple outliers that are saying, hey, try to save it. I say no.
0: Yes.
1: I think, you know, if he's already moved out and you've already...
0: The relationship's cooked.
1: Close. Yeah.
0: Come clean with
1: everybody.
0: You've
1: closed your heart on this, then you need...

0: just tie it up with a
1: bow.
0: They
1: will rally around you. Your circle will rally around you and respect you more. And know that that would be a difficult decision. I think everyone would know how you struggled with that.
0: Yeah, and try to be, raw with the vendors too. Maybe you'll find out that you're able to actually get some money back.
1: Recoup some of the expense. Like, sure.
0: All right. Well, good luck. Keep us posted. That is group therapy.
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0: I mean, now we can say we're giving you tickets for the Jonas Brothers.
1: Yes, we can.
0: Now we can say we're giving you tickets to see the Jonas Brothers in concert, the Burning Up Tour, All Over Again Tour, coming to Rupp Arena October 17th. Tickets go on sale this Friday.
1: What a surprise.
0: I know.
1: Right?
0: How were we ever to know yesterday that this was going to happen?
1: How could we have known?
0: We were just giving you random secret tickets.
1: Just hoping they were going to be good.
0: Yes. Turns out they are.
1: Yay.
0: So we're going to test you on your dude knowledge. Yes, it's an award-winning game. Yes, we're going to continue to tell you that. And yes, we're going to see how well you do.
1: We're going to ride that gravy train as long as we can.
0: That's right. 502-795-1997 if you want to play. We'll do it next.
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3: Get your sunglasses ready. We've got an accident, too, on the eastbound side of the Shawnee, right by River Park Drive. It's at the very end of that entrance ramp. Right lane is blocked, so you're going to be able to get on here. You just kind of have to dart out into traffic and around the emergency crews. On and off, you'll see delays. Northbound 65, a little fuller toward Crittenden Drive as you get into where the Central 65 corridor works. Southbound 65, out of Indiana's okay. Left lane's blocked on the Kennedy Bridge. Second Street Bridge southbound heavier. I'm Libby Kay with 502 traffic.
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0: right, Ben and Kelly, 99.7 DJX. How about some dude knowledge? Introduce you to Lisa, calling us from St. Matthews. Hi there, Lisa.
1: Hi.
2: Hi.
0: Hi. Lisa's 5'5", has brown hair, drives a RAV4, and is married currently. So
1: why do you say currently?
0: Everything going well?
1: After married.
2: Everything's fantastic.
0: All right, see? Okay. Everything's good. Nothing to worry about. Right. We're fine.
1: Currently, we're happy.
0: Currently,
1: great.
0: We're...
1: That's great.
0: Listen, Kelly, don't bring your own mess into this. Lisa, we jest. All right. Lisa, do knowledge. All questions are questions guys would typically know. We'll see how well you do. You can always call Kelly in for help. One time if you
1: helpful.
0: Need. Yeah, you have. You have. All right, here we go. First one. You ready?
2: Yes.
0: All right. Which is a better hand in poker? A full house or a flush?
2: A flush.
1: Oh! I thought full house was going to be the obvious answer. That's why it wasn't going to be the right answer.
0: No, full house is right.
1: Oh.
0: Yeah.
1: Because when you think full house, think like all the best cards or something.
0: Yes, right? All the best cards or something. That's right. All right, Lisa, 0-1. Here we go. Next one, dude knowledge. What company makes the PlayStation console? What company makes that?
2: Sony.
0: Yes. Is right.
1: PlayStation. Yeah.
0: All right, next question, dude knowledge. Which tool is specifically designed to measure the thickness of a small object or the gap between two parts with extremely high precision? What tool is that?
2: A ruler?
1: They should call it a gap measure if that's what it does.
0: It's a micrometer.
1: A micrometer.
0: That's a precision measuring tool used in engineering and machining.
1: Have you ever used one of those?
0: No, I haven't had a need for that. I haven't had a need for that. No.
1: But you knew what it was without looking it up. Busted!
0: What? Why do we need to? Why do we need to?
1: That's all I need to know.
0: Why do we need to come with?
1: Because this is supposed to be questions that guys typically would know without looking it up.
0: Lisa, do you hear this?
2: I do. I heard the word typically, she said.
1: Yes,
0: that's right. I said typically.
1: Typically.
0: I said typically.
1: Typically.
0: Anyways, next question, dude knowledge. Two more. Here we go. How many players are on the field for one baseball team? How many players?
2: Eight.
0: It is nine.
1: It's nine.
0: It's nine. Lisa, you're doing...
1: She was close.
0: Yeah, you're close.
1: She's close.
0: You're close.
1: She's still in the ballpark. I mean, she might be sitting in left field.
0: She might be sitting in left field.
1: She's at the concession stand getting a hot dog right now.
0: All right. Hey, this last question in dude knowledge is multiple choice.
1: Okay, great.
0: All right. Lisa, this is a gimme. What is the standard voltage of a regular household outlet in the United States?
1: We know that.
0: Is it A, 60 watts,
1: no.
0: B, 120 volts, C, 1,000 volts?
2: B.
1: Yes,
0: 120 volts.
1: Although 1,000 volts would give me quite the blowout. Manly. Right?
0: Like if you plugged your hairdryer in
1: yes.
0: it?
1: Oh. Yes. Yes. That would be
0: okay. Like, wow. Lisa, you are 1, 2, you're 40% dude.
1: That is okay, respectable. Okay.
0: That is respectable for a lady of your stature. So, all right, Lisa, hang tight. We're going to get with a prize, okay?
2: Thank you.
0: Thank you so much.
1: This
0: Hang
1: is
0: on.
1: Great. That was fun.
0: Oh, Adam. Listen, Adam, whose side are you on?
1: Yes, I knew it. I knew.
0: Burn.
1: I knew.
0: Anyways, that's dude knowledge.
1: Sean says, I use a micrometer to measure something small.
0: Oh, is that a wiener joke?
1: It might have been. Might have been.
0: All right. It's 99.7 DJX.

0: we're definitely going to have to come back to this whole, like, what sort of feud did you find yourself in with your neighbor on 99.7
1: DJX? So many stories.
0: Yes, oh my gosh. And if you've got one, we'd love to hear that too. You can always send us a voice note or call or text 502-795-1997. So that's still to come in about 15 minutes, though. Before that, feel-good story.
1: We got to celebrate this wild play during Little League World Series action. Mm. This kid's kind of the GOAT.
0: Okay, it's a feel-good.
1: It's a feel-good because it was a great play.
0: It was a great play.
1: He scored. Okay. When it was looking like he was just dead in the water.
0: All right, that's coming up next. Four.

0: All right, we do feel-good stories every hour here on 99.7 JX. Kelly K.
1: There was this kind of crazy play in Little League World Series action we got to highlight. Yeah. This is Oregon versus Washington, fourth inning. Washington is at bat. Evan Yarborough was clearly not going to make it home. The catcher already had the ball like he's a sitting duck.
0: Sitting duck.
1: So what's he do? Leaps over the catcher, lands on home plate to score.
2: Now, on the base path, when Winston shoots that ball down the line, your dad's sending you from third. What are you thinking as that ball beats you to the plate? At what point did you decide, I gotta jump over this?
3: I was about probably 5 feet from the catcher when I saw him catch it.
0: No.
3: And then I was like, oh, crap, I'm about to be out.
0: Yep.
3: So, just, no.
0: You know what?
1: Why not?
0: And there needs to be some blame on dad for sending him when clearly, it was obvious he was going to be out.
1: Exactly. But the catcher sweeps low. He leaps over, lands on home plate, scores. And, of course, he's doing the interview with all of his teammates coming and piling their gloves on his, helmet, which is great. GMA had the video. We've got it for you at WDJX.com. Brought to you by Next Gen Wellness.
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15: Ben and Kelly in the morning. Louisville weather
16: will be sunny and pleasant for this afternoon with highs in the low to mid 80s and lower humidity across the region. For tomorrow, clouds and humidity start to increase, seeing those highs back into the mid 80s and rain chances going up as we head through the second half of your Wednesday afternoon through Wednesday night. From the Wave News Storm Tracking Team, I'm meteorologist Tawana Andrew.
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1: The comments can get a little wild.
0: The comments right now, if you're not streaming, and you're probably not, and I get that, I just want to relay some of the comments that you may be missing out on.
1: Hey, how are you the coffee?
0: What is today, beautiful?
1: Thank you.
0: Oh, thank you.
1: That's better than what's wrong with your face.
0: What disability do you have?
1: Which correct. Was thank a, you for asking.
0: Comment from another person. Here's another comment from the stream so far. Bro, there is a little bit of people.
1: Okay. There, T-H-E-I-R.
0: E-I-R, obviously.
1: The
0: yes.
1: Possessive.
0: Yes, yes.
1: Yes. Also, you play Roblox?
0: No, there's no question there.
1: No.
0: There's no question there.
1: Oh, you it's play Roblox.
0: It's a statement.
1: No, we're not
0: there's
1: doing...
0: No.
1: If you're tuning in to see us play video games, that is not happening here either. Sorry.
0: Yeah. I'm still waiting for Ben to take his shirt off.
1: Oh, wow.
0: Still not going to happen.
1: Oh, yeah. Yeah, sorry.
0: Yeah, so anyways, multimedia show here. On 99.7 DJX.
1: We're just glad you're all here, yep. No matter how you're watching.
0: Ben and Kelly Show YouTube.
1: Or listening.
0: YouTube, Instagram, or Twitch. Okay, coming up next, there is a guy who is in the news because he got so mad that his neighbor was letting his dog poop in his yard and not clean it up. That
1: it's a common problem.
0: That he picked it up and threw it at him.
1: With his bare hands.
0: Yes.
1: Not
0: they got
1: good.
0: In sort of like a fisticuff sort of thing.
1: Not good.
0: No. Dude got arrested. So then we were like, all right.
1: Let's talk about your fun neighbor
0: do
1: feuds.
0: Do you have any sort of neighbor feuds? And boy, oh, wow. You delivered. All right.
1: Yeah.
0: So we've got some of those to pass along coming up next.
1: Many. And
0: by the way, if you've got any that you'd like to share at Ben and Kelly Show or 502-795-1997, you can send us a voice note.
1: Yeah. Tell us a story yourself.
0: Tell us. Yes. Or text it to us. Get some of those next on 99.7 DJX.

0: 99.7 JX, fueling neighbors, feuding. A little feuding neighbor action. Yeah. Brad said, when I was a kid, my dad had a jerk neighbor. More likely, he was the actual jerk. He put up a privacy fence on one property line, painted the neighbor's side bright green. Then the neighbor put up a privacy fence. My dad then took the fence down, put it up against the other neighbor. He did this on all three sides.
1: Wow. That's much.
0: That is much.
1: That's much.
0: That's much.
1: Lisa, once a neighbor, took me to court, tried to sue me for $24,000 because my dog growled at her and caused her emotional distress.
0: Oh.
1: Didn't get very far in court.
0: Oh. Okay.
1: Wow.
0: Yeah, I mean, dogs can certainly be the source of a lot of feuding neighbors, that's for sure.
1: 100%.
0: Yeah. David messaged us. Next door neighbor sent us a letter through the mail asking us to never park in front of their house after I parked there once.
1: Oh, wow.
0: Sent a letter.
1: That's very formal.
0: The kicker is that a couple of years later, they seem to have started some sort of illegal home business with employees. And every single day that there are at least three cars parked in front of our house.
1: Oh,
0: so I
1: wow.
0: would call the tow company every week on them. This went on several years.
1: What a nightmare.
0: Wow.
1: I mean, the audacity.
0: Wow.
1: To send
0: wow.
1: the letter and then fast forward, run an illegal business and their
0: wow.
1: illegal employees parked in front of the neighbors. Like, what did you do? Really? That's crazy.
0: Oh, my gosh.
1: Amanda.
0: Yeah.
1: My neighbor came into my backyard when she thought I was at work. I wasn't. I was home that day, but my boyfriend took the car. In fact, I was sitting by the window when she entered our backyard.
0: Uh-oh.
1: Thought nothing of it. Chalked it up to her looking for a cat or something. Went back to reading my book. Completely forgot all about her until I saw movement out of the corner of my eye. Some while later,
0: mm-hmm.
1: she was walking out of my backyard with all of our plants. She stole our garden. I was so astounded. I just sat there and stared at her. I never even tried to stop her. Jokes on her, though, because we moved a couple of months later before I left. I stole them back.
0: Oh, my gosh. You know what's funny is I remember they, in our neighborhood, they had torn a house down and they were rebuilding a house.
1: Yeah.
0: And they had a nice big rose bush out front. And that's all I'm going to say about that.
1: What? Oh, wow. Oh, wow.
0: They probably were going to tear it down anyways.
1: Probably.
0: Yeah.
1: Probably did them a favor.
0: I think I did them a favor.
1: Chase.
0: But nobody was living there.
1: Okay.
0: All right.
1: Chase, I live in Boston, Kentucky. We don't really have neighbors, but I was doing some controlled burning in my field.
0: Oh.
1: Well, the controlled burning got a little out of control quickly, spread to my neighbor's field and burned his crops.
0: Oh.
1: Fire department called. They put it out. But now every time I even have a bonfire, the guy comes out, sits in his gator, watching to see what I'm going to be, what I'm going to explode and ready to call 911 again.
0: Oh, ooh. Wow.
1: Ooh.
0: We're watching you, buddy.
1: Yeah.
0: We're watching you.
1: He's kind of got a good reason to.
0: All right. We'll get to some more coming up here. Because this, I mean, neighbors, you, a lot of times you can't choose your neighbors.
1: Nope.
0: You know,
1: can't.
0: And it's a roll of the dice.
1: Nope.
0: As to, you could move in and you have great neighbors and guess what? They move away and you get new ones.
1: We have to tell you about Jennifer's scary house.
0: Oh yeah.
1: They're
0: okay.
1: The scary house. There's a picture.
0: All right. We'll get to that coming up here. Plus more on 99.7 DJX.

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2: They say the holy water's watered down, and this town's lost its faith. Our colors will fade eventually, so if our time is running out, day after day, we'll make the mundane a masterpiece. Oh my, my, oh my, my love, I take one look at you, you're taking me out.

0: All right, it's Ben and Kelly on 99.70 JX. We're talking feuding neighbors.
1: Yep.
0: And we'll get to a comment from listener Shane.
1: Yep, from Australia. G'day, mate.
0: G'day, Shane.
1: G'day, Shane. He says, years ago, my old dog Timmy,
0: oh, hi, Timmy,
1: used to poop on my neighbor's driveway on a weekly basis. So the neighbor used to pick it up each time, put it in our driveway. But my dad, a couple of times, put it back on the neighbor's driveway as payback. An argument would happen.
0: Oh, wow.
1: Oh, man.
0: Like, here, you know what? You left this.
1: Yep.
0: You left
1: this. Oh, hey, you misplaced this.
0: I always feel weird about putting the dog, even when you pick it up in the bag, putting it in someone else's trash can.
1: You do that?
0: I have.
1: You carry it home.
0: Well, I know I have.
1: And put it in your own trash.
0: I do that, too. But sometimes, like, if I'm going to run.
1: Oh, no, that would make me really mad.
0: But it's...
1: Because
0: you're not
1: how
0: touching
1: stinky.
0: It.
1: Doesn't matter. You're stinking
0: but
1: up
0: if
1: a
0: it's
1: trash
0: out
1: even
0: on the,
1: more.
0: But if it's out on the easement and it's ready to be picked up, just a quick... Anyways, I'm not going to get into that with you. What sort of neighbor feud are you in, Trina?
2: I'm actually currently in a legal situation.
1: Oh.
2: Over a neighbor feud.
0: Okay.
2: Because we moved to a house
0: uh-huh.
2: where our neighbor had

0: four dogs.
1: Okay.
0: And she had apparently never had a neighbor with a dog before.
2: Okay.
0: And we had lived there a few months and not had any pets. And we decided to get a dog.
1: Okay.
0: And whenever our dog was out in the yard, he got a
1: yes.
0: Strangely enough, it didn't bark. But her dog didn't bark. And our dog was our dog. So she didn't like the fact that her dog was barking at our dog.
1: Okay.
2: Gotcha.
1: Still going.
0: And our dog was outside. Her dog was barking. Getting on her nerves. So
2: Benji.
0: She started letting our dog out of our fence.
1: Okay.
2: Oh, okay. All right. So let's catch everybody up, since you probably missed it because Ben rudely played music over her.
1: She's still
2: neighbor
1: talking.
2: Had four dogs. She had the dog that she was mad that the Trina's dog was making her dogs bark. Then she comes over and starts letting Trina's dog out of the fence. Now we're in a legal situation.
1: Thank you, Trina.
0: It stopped.
1: Okay. I think she's done. I think we're good. I think she's done.
0: A few months later, and as soon as we put cameras down, we were a couple of days.
2: Okay, they installed cameras. It stopped.
0: The holiday started happening again.
2: Okay. All right.
0: And in this instance,
1: she's
0: our
1: still
0: dog got out and bit another
2: dog. Oh, no. Trina's dog gets out. Bites another dog because the neighbor let it out.
1: Yeah.
0: I'm in shock over my dog.
2: Oh, no. She's in court now.
1: Right.
2: Because the neighbor let her dog out.
1: She's still
2: and
1: talking.
2: It bit someone. Hopefully she's got footage from the cameras.
1: Yeah, hopefully,
2: yeah,
1: hopefully.
2: To help her out in the court case. Wow.
1: Any more feuding?
0: Oh, my God. It's been continued like four times.
2: Oh, my God, Trina!
0: Again in October.
1: Oh, my God.
2: Oh, wow.
0: Three or four times now. So.
2: Listen, we hope.
0: Neighbor feud.
2: Gotcha.
1: Lovely. Wow.
2: Yes,
1: wow,
2: Trina,
1: she did
2: that
1: it.
2: Is a lot.
1: She did it.
2: That is a lot going on. That is a lot going on. Moral of the story
1: she was plowing through.
2: The evil neighbor is the villain. Okay.
1: Oh, shoot.
2: I know, Stephanie. Listen, Reader's Digest, neighbor had four dogs. Trina had one. Neighbor was mad that Trina's dog made her
1: dog
2: bark, was letting Trina's dog out, and it ended up biting another dog, and now Trina's in trouble. That's crazy. That's absolutely crazy.
1: Missy said, called the fire department when my neighbor was burning leaves with insulation in their backyard. Neighbor was not outside. Stuff was blowing everywhere. They were fined like $500. Hey, didn't you tease a house that was scary? Like
2: yes.
1: Yeah.
2: Jennifer,
1: she right.
2: She said, our neighbors hate our house.
1: Right.
2: We are the scary house.
1: Okay.
2: Because my parents put a 5,000-pound concrete gargoyle in the front yard when they built this house 30 years ago. None of the current neighbors lived here then. It looks like the looks that we get are hilarious. And she sent a picture of it decorated with Christmas lights.
1: Oh.
2: To make it more festive.
1: Oh, wow.
2: It does look like the stuff of horror movies. 1,000%.
1: When you have that house.
2: Yes.
1: Right, exactly.
2: Absolutely.
1: All right. Kimberly texts in, is this AI? No, we're not AI. We're real.
2: No.
1: Sorry.
2: No. She's like, I'm crying right now.
1: All right. And then Realtor Keith messaged us.
2: Yes.
1: These are neighbor feuds. Said, had a client, neighbor dogs would bark at her. Client's remedy was to build a tall and long $20,000 privacy fence down her driveway in between their homes. When that did not satisfy her, she called to sell her home. Dead. Problem solved.
2: He's like, we're all happy now.
1: Yes.
2: Wow.
1: All right. Well, hey, thank you for the stories. And Trina, we love you.
2: Oh,
1: thank
2: and by
1: you.
2: The way, Trina doesn't look like she has any of the footage to help her in court. She said the cameras were down.
1: Hey,
2: we were moving that weekend.
1: We gave Trina 3 minutes to tell her story.
2: We did. And now we're just wrapping it. We're bringing it back around.
1: We're wrapping it up.
2: There were some questions still lingering. Trina, you got to keep us posted on
1: all
2: that.
1: All right. There you go. Thank you for your fault. Thank you for the stories.
3: Here's what you got to look forward to on the Ben Davis and Kelly K Show.
2: Also, she went to the neighbors, the other neighbors. Hey, did you have footage of this happening? Hey. Nobody did.
1: Okay.
2: We need to crowdsource for Trina.
1: Hey.
2: What?
1: We're moving on.
2: She's a ride or die.
1: I know.
2: We got to support her.
1: I know. Trina's been there from the jump.
2: She has.
1: That's why we can talk to her like we can. Okay?
2: That's why we control all over.
1: That's what we control all over.
2: Which, by the way, Mesa from E-Town, Ben, I need you to do that during my long, boring IT meetings.
1: Hey, coming up, Kentucky and the area's Animal Corner.
2: Oh, great. More animals.
1: Capybaras and bears. Oh, my.
2: Oh, my.
1: Coming up.
3: 502 traffic.
4: 64 is a little tied up both directions, right around Blank and Baker Parkway. More so for the westbound side, but eastbound's a little bright. We had a lot of sun glare delay on the eastbound side of the Snyder. We still have pockets of slowdowns as you're coming beyond Smyrna Parkway, Bardstown Road, and up almost toward Taylorsville Road. Westbound Shawnee, watch for a stall on the right shoulder of Bank Street. The eastbound Shawnee crash by River Park Drive cleared. I'm Libby Kay with 502 traffic.
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0: All right, it's Ben and Kelly, 99.7 EJX. You want to go to Harlan, Kentucky, or to Floyd County for our next animal story?
1: Let's head across the bridge first, Floyd County.
0: All right, Floyd County from WHAS 11.
2: Indiana is getting weird, y'all.
1: Okay.
0: I mean, we could have told you that.
1: Good start, I'm hooked.
2: That's what Drew Butler wrote after finding this jumbo-sized rodent in his backyard.
0: Yeah.
1: A jumbo rodent.
0: You're like, wow, what is it? A rat? What is it?
2: That is the world's largest rodent species, a capybara.
0: A capybara.
1: The mysterious capybara.
2: Which is native to South America.
0: Mm.
1: Oh, how did they get here in Indiana?
0: Good question.
1: Yes.
2: But it somehow ended up here in Floyd County, Indiana. It's currently unknown how the animal ended up here, but after making a call to the Louisville Zoo, Drew wrote, it seems to be someone's lost pet.
0: Yeah, it seems to be someone's pet. The
1: Do
0: zoo's
1: they
0: like.
1: Make good pets?
0: The zoo's like 1, 2, 3, 4, 5, 6, 7, 8, 9. Okay, yeah. No, we're good. We have all our capybaras.
1: Make.
0: I mean, it looks cute.
1: Good.
0: You can
1: pets.
0: See the video. We posted it on our Insta story at Ben and Kelly Show.
1: AI tells me no, capybaras do not make good pets.
0: Oh.
1: Well. Even though they look cute and calm online, they're wild giant rodents that weigh up to 170 pounds. They need specialized care, large outdoor spaces, deep swimming pools because they're semi-aquatic.
0: Yeah.
1: They also poop in their water, chew on things, and need company from other capybaras to stay healthy. Plus, they're illegal to own as pets in many places.
0: Wow, Southern Indiana is literally another universe.
1: Wild. That capybara probably has a story to tell.
0: It probably does.
1: Probably does.
0: All right, now to Harlan, Kentucky,
1: yeah.
0: Where a bear ate her KFC. Fox 56.
3: Kendra North says she's a heavy sleeper and didn't even hear the bear break into her house.
0: Oh, Kendra.
1: Oh, it's in the house?
3: But her sister who lives next door did.
0: Mm.
4: My sister started calling me at like 5 in the morning.
0: Uh-huh.
4: And I declined her at least twice.
0: I hit ignore.
1: At least twice.
0: I was like,
1: it's 5 in the morning. I'm not talking to you, sis. Not
0: quit,
1: yet.
0: Sis.
1: Call me at 10.
0: Quit.
4: And she just kept calling.
0: She just kept calling. What do you want, sis?
3: That's when she realized something was up.
4: And I answered the call, and she was like, bro, there's a bear.
1: Oh, whoa.
0: There's a bear.
4: And it just walked out of your house.
0: Oh, my gosh.
4: And it came down your steps. It came and looked at me dead in the eyes on my side of the yard.
3: North says she thinks it must have been a big bear.
4: My table is really thick glass, and it completely shattered it.
0: Oh, no. The bear was
1: dead in the eye.
0: It looked me in the eye.
1: It stared me down.

0: was like, don't you say nothing.
1: I know you're her sis.
0: You better not say anything. Zip it.
2: She said she actually heard the table shatter from inside her house, and she thought that it was a car wreck outside.
0: Oh, wow.
1: She was like, Kendra, I think there's a bear.
0: But where does the KFC come in?
1: Kendra explains.
3: North says the bear was drawn into her house because she had left her leftovers on the table.
2: I'm a little sad over my KFC.
0: Dang it! We left it out!
1: Kendra!
0: Overnight on the table! That's why you put it in the fridge!
1: Kendra ate some delicious KFC and just left it in the box on the table, and the bear was like, you know what? That smells good!
0: Yeah, the bear knows his finger licking good.
1: That smells good!
0: Yes. Kendra, you only have yourself to blame. You left
1: and thank
0: it
1: goodness
0: out
1: for
0: night.
1: Your sis.
0: Yes.
1: You're sitting here hitting decline.
0: Good looking out on sis. First of all, I would have been running to the back door
4: because
0: the bear was on the front porch staring her down.
4: Right, right.
0: Like, nope, I'm going to the back door, waking sis up because this is cray cray.
1: Listen, Michael's texting us, don't make fun of Harlan, Kentucky, LOL. That's where I'm from. Listen, Michael.
0: No.
1: Kendra could be from Fern Creek.
0: She could
1: be. It's the whole situation of the matter.
0: Absolutely.
1: It doesn't matter where she is.
0: We left the KFC out. That was an invitation to the
1: that's
0: bear.
1: Right, that's right. I mean, when you're just so excited to... Well, it's probably the food coma afterwards.
0: It's like, I'm too tired. I'll get to it tomorrow. I'm just going to go to bed.
1: I just got to go to bed. That's right.
0: Wow. But next time, you answer sis's call.
1: Yeah, because...

0: life.
1: That song. God bless the internet.
2: There you are. Floyd County capybaras and the Harlan and the Harlan County bear.
1: That is the wild kingdom showing up on the show.
2: Someone's just moved to the area and gone.
1: Yep, Kentucky's exactly like what they said.
2: Well. It's 99.7 DJX.

0: All right, it's Ben and Kelly, 99.70 JX. Coming up next, we got a feel good story for you.
1: A high school in Oklahoma in the spotlight for a humiliating yet sweet tradition for the newbies.
0: Okay, and then when you think you've committed the perfect crime, but curiosity gets the best of you.
1: Okay.
0: We'll introduce you to John, the star of our Setting the Bar story coming up. On 99.70 JX, give us a few minutes.

0: All right, it's Ben and Kelly on 99.7 DJX with a Feel Good. So yeah, we do these every hour throughout the morning. Kelly K.
1: Spotlight on this high school in Tulsa, Oklahoma. Bishop Kelly High School has got a pretty cool, long-standing tradition for incoming freshmen.
0: Okay.
1: Greeted at drop-off by the seniors holding signs, cheering for them to kiss their moms.
2: It's like initiation. 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
4: I'm not a very huggy person.
6: And you know who the happiest people are in this whole thing? The mothers.
4: He gave me that kiss, and I saw him leave, and that meant I have to let go.
6: This is a big moment for them, especially if it's their first child or their last child.
7: So emotional. I was crying yesterday and all morning, and she asked me not to cry during the drop-off, so I think I did okay.
0: That's really cute.
1: Isn't that cute and sweet? Cute. So it's been going on for 26 years. Started more in the prank lane and then morphed into this kind of sweet, a little humiliating, but rooted in gratitude. For your mom, your guardian, your dad, anyone that's dropping you off, that's supporting you and launching you into your high school career.
0: It's love that.
1: Really cool story. CBS Evening News had it. Steve Hartman went down, got the story. 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
0: So we're going to introduce you to John, the star of our Setting the Bar story, who just couldn't stay away. Couldn't stay away.
1: Sometimes that's tough.
0: I mean, he's only 18. He doesn't know. He's just a baby.
1: Oh, he's just learning.
0: He's just a baby.
1: It's a tough life lesson to learn because we're in the Setting the Bar spotlight.
0: That's coming up next.
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1: Ben and Kelly in the morning. Louisville weather.
2: Today will be sunny and pleasant with highs in the low to mid 80s, and we'll watch lower humidity in the forecast as well. For tonight, clear skies tumbling down into the 60s for lows. On Wednesday, clouds start to increase as humidity ramps up, highs in the mid 80s with some showers and thunderstorms more likely by Wednesday evening. From the Wave News Storm Tracking Team, I'm meteorologist Tawana Andrew.
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1: Example of what not to do.
0: Yes. You know, John thought he committed the perfect crime.
1: Oh.
0: Got off scot-free.
1: Okay.
0: But here we are, setting the bar. If you can manage to make it through the day without stealing snacks, then coming back to the scene of the crime to check things out. You're doing okay.
1: Yeah, it's never going to work out well when you come back to the scene.
0: Listen, John, he's 18. Maybe he just doesn't know any better.
1: Oh, okay, he's got time to get back on the right path.
0: He was hungry. He wanted some snacks, so he goes into Circle K. He walks out with a fountain drink and some mini donuts, some honey buns, and a pound cake.
1: Wow.
0: About $20 worth of merch.
1: And he thought he didn't need to pay for it because I'm hungry?
0: Maybe.
1: I
0: don't know.
1: It?
0: I don't know. Store clerk was like, hey, buddy. And then when John just kept on rolling, he called the police.
1: Okay.
0: The store clerk. But by the time this police showed up, John was gone.
1: Oh, no.
0: Obviously.
1: Yeah.
0: Yes. Until he came back.
1: Oh, wow.
0: We don't know why he decided to come back to the scene. Curiosity, maybe.
1: But John looks a little rough in his mugshot.
0: Yeah, I don't know. Maybe he went back to the old homestead and was like, here, got you some snacks. And they said, I cannot believe you didn't get us some Kit Kat, too. You better get back there and get some more.
1: He's like, fine, yeah. I'll go back and get you your Kit Kats.
0: Yeah, and so the police saw him this time and were like, hey, John, why don't you come with us?
1: Mm.
0: So, yeah, John has also had a little run-in. Actually, cops were looking for whoever committed the burglary at the Elks Lodge earlier.
1: And oh, wow.
0: That was also John. So
1: what a run he was on.
0: Yeah.
1: I don't know if it was the same night or just a nice little streak, but now maybe he's going to learn the lesson that people expect you to pay for stuff.
0: Yeah, or don't go back to the scene of the crime.
1: I'm going to go back to let's pay for stuff.
0: Oh, okay. Then there's that.
1: Yes.
0: Of course, there's that. Yes, setting the bar.
1: Honey buns are tasty, so
0: they
1: are the mini donuts.
0: Yes.
1: Pound cake, yes.
0: Oh.
1: Fountain drinks are the best with the nugget
0: best.
1: Ice, but we pay for it.
0: The crispy Sprite. Oh,
1: yes,
0: I get it. But yes, you got to pay for it. So.
1: Yeah.
0: Again, setting the bar. If you can manage to make it through the day without stealing snacks, then coming back to the scene of the crime just because you're curious.
1: Yeah.
0: Check it out. Then you're doing okay. That's your setting the bar story.
1: Good note.
0: 99.7 DJX.

0: It's Ben and Kelly, 99.7 EJX. Just a month or so ago, you witnessed the Louisville Kings bring home the very first UFL championship to Louisville.
1: Oh, we're still reveling
0: we're
1: in it.
0: We're riding the high.
1: Yeah.
0: You were going, when can we celebrate properly? Well, now there's a date, about a month away, at Lynn Family Stadium, September 16th. It's a Wednesday, 6 to 8. You're going to be able to meet Coach Redmond. You're going to be able to meet some of the players of the team. You'll be able to take some selfies with the trophy. So, celebrate properly. Our UFL champion.
1: Yes.
0: Louisville Kings.
1: Awesome.
0: Yes. There you go. 99.7 DJX. By the way, they want you to RSVP, like, just so they get an idea how many rabid fans there are going to be there in attendance.
1: All right.
0: I don't know if there's anything else going on at Lynn Family Stadium that day, but at least

0: from 6 to 8, it'll be all Kings.
1: Nice.
0: Okay. So, yeah, we'll share it out at Ben and Kelly Show on Instagram on 99.7 DJX.

0: Ben and Kelly, 99.7 EJX, got way more responses to feuding neighbors than we maybe anticipated when we pitched it
1: earlier.
0: There
1: are a lot of neighbor issues, many involving dogs.
0: Have you ever wondered if you were the source of neighbors, like neighbor drama?
1: Oh, I 100% know that we're probably the reason why our neighbors put up a fence. They say it's for their dog to stay inside, but their dog is a very, very, very good dog. Well-behaved dog.
0: Yes.
1: Our dogs are not.
0: Oh.
1: So our dogs immediately make a beeline for the fence to go check to see if their dog is out.
0: Oh,
1: if
0: no.
1: they are, they do the little barking, barking, run, mm-hmm. run, up and down the fence.
0: Yeah.
1: And then they're done.
0: So you're
1: after
0: thinking
1: a couple of minutes.
0: That they, so they didn't, you didn't have a fence originally?
1: No.
0: Oh.
1: Yes. It's a nice fence.
0: It's a nice fence.
1: Yes.
0: Did they paint it bright green on your side?
1: No, they did not. No. But it's, I think they probably didn't need it for their dog because, again, their dog, really good dog. Well-behaved
0: now,
1: dog, listens.
0: Yeah. I mean, we just have really just kind of one direct neighbor. There's an alleyway behind our house, and then we're on a corner. So the neighbor that's directly next to us, like, we cut down some of their shrubbery and branches that come
1: we're
0: over,
1: hanging over
0: on our yard. Now, we also have a tree that's on our property that hangs over their yard.
1: Did they cut that?
0: No, but branches have fallen, and I always feel bad, and so I always go over to their house when when one of our branches falls in their yard, and I cut it up and I remove it for them.
1: Do they have cameras?
0: No, I don't think. I don't think they do.
1: I was going to say, look, and then give them a little wave.
0: Well, it's like sometimes
1: I'm doing you a solid.
0: Well, sometimes they're big branches and it like knocks down their cable or, you know, it takes out some wires or something like that.
1: Yeah,
0: or
1: you don't want that to happen.
0: Hits their garage and it's like.
1: Definitely don't want that to happen.
0: All right. Well, I'll do you a solid and I'll just cut this thing up.
1: Yes.
0: Yeah.
1: That's being a good neighbor.
0: Yeah. There are a lot of not good neighbors, by the way, which we found, which you can listen to the podcast at WDJX.com. But
1: we're all sending our thoughts to Trina, who took a good chunk of the show to talk about her legal issue.
0: Because
1: of dogs.
0: Listen.
1: And fences.
0: Yeah, and a neighbor that lets a dog out.
1: That's not their dog.
0: Right, to get into mischief and get you in trouble.
1: Don't do that.
0: That's not good. That's not good. But yeah, you can listen to it. WDJX.com. She did take a long time to tell the story.
1: Bless her heart when you're driving and trying to tell a story.
0: I know.
1: It's tough to multitask.
0: It is tough to multitask. So, anything else?
1: I think that, lots of big announcements at D23 over the weekend. You're like, what's that? It's like Disney's big like fan convention. They always like roll out a lot of their new projects,
0: mm-hmm.
1: new casting,
0: mm-hmm.
1: you know, Frozen 3, we got a Zootopia 3,
0: mm-hmm.
1: we got a new X-Men cast in the Marvel Universe. Ryan Gosling is going to be in Marvel and Star Wars.
0: Wow.
1: Ghost Rider, Starfighter, Princess Diaries 3, Anne Hathaway all in her field. She's officially a Disney legend. Like, you can see all of the things. And there was much up at WDJX.com.
0: All right, guys. Have a good one. Talk to you tomorrow.
1: Bye.
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automatic tipping. How do we feel about this whole concept? There's a guy who weirdly impersonates Denzel Washington, but we won't get into that. Rants about this on TikTok, and I need to know your thoughts. 502-795-1997. It's something that I experienced whenever I was out in Cleveland the other week. It threw me for a loop, and so I totally get why this is becoming a bigger deal online. We'll talk about it coming up. Tame Impala, Dracula, 99.7 DJX.

0: automatic gratuity is causing quite the stir over on TikTok. It's Ryan Spencer, 99.7 DJX. And look, I experienced this whenever I was out in Cleveland the other week, where the waitress came up and was just like, hey, the tip is already on the receipt. You're good to go. All you got to do is sign and you are off to the races. But I was so confused because I'd never had that happen before. And I felt bad because there was a part of me that was like, is there enough gratuity being tacked on? Like, you know, because there's a certain percentage that I prefer to give to waiters and waitresses to make sure they're getting a fair, you know, wage or tip or gratuity or whatever. But this dude who also decides to impersonate Denzel Washington is really mad about automatic tipping.
1: If they already taken, they decided that they're going to take the gratuity themselves. Are you, as a restaurant goer, as a patron of the restaurant, are you going to put more gratuity on even though they took the gratuity from your rate? They decided that it was going to take it from you. Are you yourself going to add more to the gratuity? This is the question from the people, for the people, and by the people.
0: This man just turned automatic gratuity into a democracy situation, and I kind of love every bit of it. What are your thoughts? 502-795-1997.
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3: Do you know what dark times is? Dark times is when you're in the hospital bed, not knowing if you're going to make it. Dark times is when the doctor is telling you that you'll never be the same again. Those are dark times. When you think about it, you really don't even want to live because you're not going to be the same. You're not going to be who you used to be. Those are dark times. When your wife is looking at you, you got to question it like, are you going to be there for me? What you going to do? I'm talking to you. Answer the question.

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13: 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You started listening to an epic sci-fi book on Audible. 30 chapters later, you've accidentally run a half marathon. You lost track of how far you've run, somewhere just past the city limits. You can't stop. You have to find out what happens next. Then it's over. The universe seems bigger. You feel different. You feel like you have no idea where you are. Audible. Stories that

0: speak to you.
1: The burrito is fire.
2: Hi, this is Maya.
1: And I'm Antonio. And the little thing we love about the Chick-fil-A hash brown scramble burrito
2: is that it fuels our morning.
1: It's the full package.
2: You have the chicken, you have the eggs, and then you add these hash browns for a nice little crunch.
1: The chicken's always nice. It's crispy, it's juicy. And the cheeses, they melt together in a beautiful way.
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Getting ready for his MSG residency coming up here in just a few weeks from now. Time is flying by. We're getting into fall very quickly, and Harry Styles will be closer to New York before you know it. It's As It Was, 99.7 DJX.

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She has dropped a photo dump on Instagram celebrating all of her Texas shows, and man, it has sent a ton of her fans into a frenzy, the content that she has dropped. It's Elle Langley, Choosing Texas, 99.7 DJX.

What is the weirdest thing you have found in a thrift store before? Yesterday was apparently a massive celebration online of all things thrifting, which I'm so sad I missed out on, especially because my girlfriend is obsessed with all that stuff. 502-795-1997. Let me know your crazy thrift finds.

0: talking the weirdest thrift store finds you've ever discovered. 502-795-1997. What about you there, Marie?
1: On the back wall, there's like little gadgets and little things that, cute, you know, people are giving away.
0: Yeah.
1: There literally was a pair of dentures.
0: Ew, wait, what?
1: I think they were like $5. I mean, I guess if they fit somebody's mouth,
0: no.
1: I don't know.
0: No.
1: It was weird.
0: No, they're custom, aren't they? Like, they only fit certain people's mouths. That's terrible. What about you there, Shannon?
2: Oh, I found underwear and bras.
0: Yikes.
2: In thrift stores.
0: Nope.
2: Donated in boxes. 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
0: Yeesh.
2: They looked like they were from, like, the 1940s.
0: That's actually kind of fantastic. Those could be used for, like, theater costumes right there. 502-795-1997, your best thrift store finds.
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Did we get another Dracula? It's Gracie Abrams working with Jenny right now on her new album. That's so true. 99.7 DJX. I could go.

parts of the incoming college football season is finding out the weird names of some of the players. This one might be the strangest one, but honestly the best for TV. And I'll tell you why. Coming up after Bruno Mars, Risk It All, 99.7 DJX.

0: college football names get wilder and wilder by the year, but this might be the best one yet. It's Ryan Spencer, 99.7 DJX, and there is a University of Colorado football player that has gone viral because his middle name is literally ESPN. Yeah, Gideon Lamprun's father is apparently such a huge sports fan that he gave his son the middle name of ESPN. Not Espen, not a family name that coincidentally sounds like ESPN, but literally ESPN. Gideon is a fifth-year linebacker from Dallas that ended up with Colorado after he sent in his tape and met Deion Sanders on a flight. I've got so many questions for his dad. Were there other options? Like, welcome to the world, son. We were between ESPN and SportsCenter. I just can't wait for the teachers to see his name on the roster. You can't have ESPN as your middle name and grow up to hate football, too, by the way. Like, your destiny's already been selected. You've got to be a football player. This is magical. Congrats to that dude. His destiny was set that he was going to be a star football player from the very beginning of his life. It's just wild stuff there. Again, there's always such weird names over the years, but this might be the best one yet.
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2: 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I mean, I listen to DJX every morning. Me and my son listen to it. And I told him this morning, I was like, I'm going to do it today. 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

0: Imagine losing your cat and 10 years later it reappears on your 30th birthday. It's Ryan Spencer, 99.7 DJX, and this is fantastic. A cat named Charlie disappeared from her home 10 years ago and has finally been reunited with her owner on her owner's 30th birthday. Yeah, Hannah Robertson was only 20 whenever Charlie disappeared, and a neighbor recently found Charlie, took her to a vet, and led them to a reunion. Apparently, Charlie had been just living in the bushes in the general area for 10 years. That's the most cat thing I've ever heard. Dogs disappear for 10 minutes and come home like, "Mother, I thought I would never see you again." A cat disappears for a decade and comes strolling back like, "Hey, is my bowl still here? You got my food?" And the fact that Charlie returned on her 30th birthday, you can't convince me that she didn't have that marked on the calendar. Like, okay, I've made my point. She's learned her lesson. Time to go home. That is magical right there. What an awesome reunion. What a great story for us cat lovers everywhere.
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remember those really nice lead pencils with the clickety side buttons, and then you could twist the top with the really awesome erasers? 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

Right now, Doja Cat out on tour for a little bit, doing some arena shows, hanging out maybe with SZA, but Lotto is the opener for her, at least for now. 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

Unicorn Frappuccino dropped again this past weekend for the first time in over 10 years. And so I want to know, is it as good as it was? Let me know, 502-795-1997. Did it live up to the hype?

0: Did that lovely unicorn frappuccino live up to the hype? It's Ryan Smetzer, 99.7 DJX. And, you know, Starbucks dropped that lovely, crazy, pink and blue, glittery, wild explosion of unicorn craziness into a cup and called it the unicorn frappuccino over 10 years ago. It's back again. And everyone is either hyped about it or upset about it. Most of the people upset about it are the baristas that have to make it, because it is a crazy drink to have to make. So I want to know, did it live up to the hype after 10 years of being away? Jess, what about you?
1: Okay, so first, they are, like, super pretty. And, like, I don't know how they, like, layer the syrups. It baffles me. But super pretty, super aesthetic. Also, the flavor is amazing.
0: Mm-hmm.
1: Yep, I'm done. My bank account is drained, and I know exactly what I'm doing every morning.
0: You're hooked. Every morning might be a little much, though. That would be my recommendation, is probably not doing that every morning, because the sugar rush is probably craziness.
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taking the shows to the fair coming up in just a couple of weeks. We got your Hot Wheels Monster Truck tickets, Boys Like Girls tickets, and so much more. 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You can win your way into the fair all this week with Emily on the radio. 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
6: 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Sometimes there are actually layers of other insurances and excess insurance that some lawyers may not know about because they don't see that many cases. We see these cases every day. 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

Katzai got to perform at the Disney Legends ceremony to celebrate Susan Egan, you know, like Belle and Meg from Beauty and the Beast and Hercules, performing a whole awesome medley. 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

0: So I've never been there before, but I do get excited about a bakery that's open until 10 p.m. Emily on the radio on 99.7 DJX. Did you see that Magnolia Bakery opened up in Nulu? I'm trying to snatch up some of their banana pudding or maybe a lemon bar. I'm hungry. Something fierce about a bakery I've never even been to. Have you tried it yet?
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0: We are dealing with an accident out there in Lee Hamilton Expressway 265 in Indiana, slowing things down as you approach Mount Tabor Road. So it's a little slow through that area. Give yourself about 5 to 7 extra minutes through there. And we're getting reports of an accident on the Waterset Expressway right shoulder. You're going to find this right on their approach to Poplar Level Road. About a 3 to 5 minute delay starting to form behind it. I'm Andy Bass with 502 Traffic.
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We're playing the 1 second song with songs that have the word fair in them. 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

0: today's 1 second song on 99.7 DJX. It's a little bit tricky because this is actually the featured part of the song. You tell me the title and artist of this one. 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Good luck.
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17: Gorgeous setup this afternoon. You'll need the shades for sure. That sun is bright outside with the lack of really deep moisture in the skies that we've had as of late. So that allows for a pretty setup and a nice little breeze as well, flowing in that dry air, a high temperature of 85. Mid-60s for tonight. Tomorrow, mainly cloudy, lower 80s because showers will be possible early and again late in the day. Wave Storm Tracking Team, I'm Brian Good.
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0: Megan's only got 3 hours left to work. We're playing the 1 second song on 99.7 DJX. Do you know it?
1: You know, I think this song came out when I was in college, so that's a yeah. It is Katy Perry, Dark Horse with Juicy J.
0: Yes! Like a roller coaster, turn the bedroom into a fair. Oh, I was a little worried. I was like, I'm going to do the feature part, so I hope everybody gets it. Oh, I'm so excited.
1: Awesome. My kids will love it.
0: Oh, I know they will. And if you're listening and you want to win fair tickets, we're going to play again tomorrow, 99.7 DJX with a 1 second song, 4 o'clock.
2: 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Oh my, my, oh my, my love, I take one look at you, you're taking me out.

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0: 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Now, Richard, what would you say is your favorite fair food of all time?
1: Oh, goodness. Turkey leg.
0: Oh, okay. You know, this is going to sound ridiculous, but because I'm such a picky eater, I've never had a turkey leg. They look...
1: They're good.
0: They look so, like, large. Like, it just looks like a lot. I did eat my first donut burger, though, at the Kentucky State Fair, because they're like, oh, come on, you have to try it. And I'm like, okay, fine. And you know what? It was delightful. I would say my favorite probably has to be a funnel cake, but that's because I'm picky. I'm basic, Richard. I can't help it.
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3: Give yourself lots of extra time. 65 northbound and southbound. We got an accident on the northbound side right at the Preston Jackson exit. Also, road construction through there, so it's just an absolute mess on the northbound side of 65 for what's open. Southbound, you got some onlooker delays as well. I'm Andy Bass with 502 Traffic.
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8: Do you know what dark times is? Dark times is when you're in the hospital bed, not knowing if you're gonna make it. Dark times is when the doctor is telling you that you'll never be the same again. Those are dark times. When you think about it, you really don't even want to live, because you're not gonna be the same. You're not gonna be who you used to be. 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When your wife is looking at you, you gotta question it, like, are you gonna be there for me? What you gonna do? I'm talking to you. Answer the question.

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And one of them is Artist of the Year. Emily on the radio at 99.7 DJX. Except he's going to have to beat Ariana Grande and Madonna and Morgan Wallen, Sabrina Carpenter and Taylor Swift. So it's not like they're just going to hand it to him at the VMAs. For just a

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You just have to be the first one on the phone with the right answer. 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

0: Kentuckiana or New York City? Because we're kind of getting the same restaurants they have in the Big Apple. And by kind of, I mean we are. Emily on the radio at 99.7 DJX. First, we got a Magnolia Bakery in Nulu, just like they had in Sex and the City. And now, WDRB says a new burger place is about to pop up in Jeff.
1: New York City burger chain's coming to Jeffersonville. Holy Burger will take over the Taco Bell location on 10th Street.
0: And they don't have an opening date yet, but you know it's going to pop up if they literally already have the building. And now, suddenly, I'm hungry for food I've never even had. Mostly, I really want some banana pudding from Magnolia. 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

0: 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It's got twang.
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8: Clear tonight, temperatures in the 60s, low humidity values help out. That'll make it feel nice, a little fall preview, if you will. We'll see temperatures staying below average on Wednesday, lower 80s, comes with increasing clouds, minor rain chance early, and a better chance for some showers and thunderstorms by Wednesday night. Some of those rain showers may even linger again on Thursday. From the Wave Storm Tracking Team, I'm Kevin Harned.
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The 1 second song is coming up.

All right, listen up. This is a very serious 1 second song on 99.7 DJX. What is this 1 second song? We're just playing for bragging rights, so don't even worry about it. I don't know who the artist is. But I can definitely tell you what the song is called. You tell me, 502-795-1997. You get to tell me what's going well for you if you're the first person. Just a

0: All right, we got full-time Elizabeth, full-time student, full-time employee playing the 1 second song on 99.7 DJX. You tell me.
1: It's Baby Shark by Pink Fong.
0: Oh. Do-do-do-do-do.
1: Stop it right now.
0: It's been stuck in my head for like a half hour.
1: And so you're making it all of our problems.
0: Yes.
1: Nice.
0: Well,
1: thank
0: look,
1: you.
0: I knew I was going to do it yesterday. And then I was like... That's why I was giggling. I was like, okay, take this seriously.
1: You take anything seriously? That's
0: this is a really
1: funny.
0: Serious job. Oh, well, you got it right. So tell me something. So we got to brag on you. What's going well?
1: Good. I am a year close. I have a year left until my degree.
0: Remind me what the degree is.
1: It's a Bachelor of Arts, Computer Science.
0: Oh, God, you're so much smarter than I am.
1: As long as everything goes well, I should be graduating next December.
0: And you're so fast.
1: Yeah, Anna's going to try and graduate before me because she's a see you next Tuesday kind of gal.
0: And I love that about her.
1: It's been a competition ever since I started going back to school. And she's like, you know what? I think I want to go back to school.
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1: 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And this. 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

0: first day of the fair is Thursday. It's 99.7 DJX. Now, Richard, what would you say is your favorite fair food of all time?
1: Oh, goodness. Turkey leg.
0: Oh, okay. You know, this is going to sound ridiculous, but because I'm such a picky eater, I've never had a turkey leg. They look...
1: They're good.
0: They look so, like, large. Like, it just looks like a lot. I did eat my first donut burger, though, at the Kentucky State Fair, because they're like, oh, come on, you have to try it. And I'm like, okay, fine. And you know what? It was delightful. I would say my favorite probably has to be a funnel cake, but that's because I'm picky. I'm basic, Richard. I can't help it.
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3: Most earlier problems have been wrapped up. Officials remain on scene of one earlier one on the Snyder Freeway westbound right at 65. Left lane remains blocked off in that scene, so give yourself a lot of extra time to work your way through that one. Also, Waterston Expressway right at Westport Road. We got an accident slowing things down in that area, so give yourself a couple of extra minutes to work your way through that one. And then 71 northbound at 264 as well. I'm Andy Bass with 502 Traffic.
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2: Hello, hello.
1: All bandaged up.
2: I am.
1: But okay.
2: I'm all right.
1: Audrey's making fun of his knee band-aid.
3: Well, he has this band-aid stuck to his knee, and it's not even really doing anything for the wound. It just is stuck to his leg hair. And like,
1: it's kind of got this three-dimensional like floating yeah. effect going
2: Here's
1: on.
2: Here's the thing. I am a firm believer that I should not see anybody's open wounds.
1: I believe
2: you
1: that,
2: You will
1: too.
2: Not see mine. So this is a mere cover-up.
1: Okay.
2: It's not, you know, doing anything for the wound itself.
1: Yeah. Jordan took a tumble. Luckily, he's okay. We were a little scared, but he's doing good. You're just walking like an old man right now.
2: Yep, I got that on 5G.
1: It's XYZ. Just one.

0: 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The VMA nominations are out for the MTV Video Music Awards. I should really get that down considering I used to work there and host the red carpet. That said, they just announced all the different nominees. The most nominated artist, Madonna.
1: Shockingly, you know, because the second most nominated artist, who I think should probably be the most nominated artist just off of like what they do, is Taylor Swift.
0: Yeah.
1: You know,
0: like, it's all based on attendance.
2: I'm pretty sure that she's got quite a few nominations as well.
0: I mean,
2: and she has 9.
1: Yeah. Yeah, she's got 9. Madonna has 11.
0: I love the VMAs, but you and I mean, I loved attending them. They were cool to watch on TV. They were one of my favorite award shows, but you got to look at it as more of like a circus versus like an academic nomination.
1: It's a PR thing.
0: Completely.
1: Sure.
0: Like,
1: yeah.
0: And they rarely, like, if you're going to get the Video Vanguard, you have to, which they haven't announced, but it might be Madonna.
1: Right.
0: I think she's already gotten it.
1: I want to say she has.
0: But if you're going to get the Vanguard, you have to be there. You have to perform. If you're like the most nominated or you're winning like album of the year, they want to know that you're attending. So it doesn't have the most validity behind
1: it. So basically what you're saying is Taylor will not be attending.
0: I don't know that. I'm not confirming or denying. But we'll see. It's XYZ with Eric Zachary. The MTV VMA is going down September 14th,
1: September 27th on CBS.
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1: Hey, it's Ben and Kelly.
2: Hold on for a special announcement. I'm a sucker for these kinds of things.
1: Jonas Brothers, the Burning Up All Over Again Tour, coming to Rupp Arena October 17th.
2: You see what I did there?
1: I do.
2: You can win them before.

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